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0: Everyone has a birthday. 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
10: 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Alala Stud has been running Paul Marino Rams since 1965, and this Friday, they're auctioning off 70 of their paddock-run Paul Marino Rams at the Alala Stud property, 10 kilometres north of Kapini, starting at 1 p.m. Sale agents Adam Breeze for Elders and Braden Southern for Nutrien will be on-site. 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
15: Hi there, I'm Matt McDonald. Australia is sitting comfortably on top of the medal tally at the Com Games in Glasgow after a dominant night in the pool. Our swimmers added another 5 gold to our haul with Cam McAvoy, Lani Pallister, Tim Hodge, Iona Anderson and our men's 4x200 freestyle relay team all winning. Australia now has 17 gold. England is next on 4. Victorian Premier Jacinta Allan could face a leadership spill as early as tomorrow after factional leaders reportedly told her last night she has lost the support of caucus. State Labor MPs are due to hold a party room meeting tomorrow. Deputy Federal Liberal Leader Jane Hume has told News 24 it's been coming for a while.
1: We've been sensing that Jacinta Allan has been on borrowed time for a very long time. I'm not entirely sure that Jacinta Allan would agree with that. It sounds like that she is digging her heels in.
15: The federal government has all but ruled out extending the fuel excise discount any further. The current 16 cents a litre discount ends this weekend. With the renewed fighting in the Middle East, it's feared petrol prices will top $2 a litre again by next week. Anyone who doesn't want to be bothered by today's test of the National Alert System will need to turn their mobile phones off completely. The alert, which will be sent at 2 p.m. Eastern Time, will see phones go off even if they're on silent or do not disturb. And more than 330,000 people have now been evacuated from parts of France and Spain as wildfires continue to burn out of control. More than 42,000 hectares have been burnt in southwest France alone.
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15: Saints forward Max King will have scans on his hamstring today after being forced from the field in their 31-point win over North Melbourne. It was King's first game back in 757 days. And Adam Dewey's time at the West Tigers could be over as early as today. Peace talks will be held this morning, but there are reports it's too late to fix the relationship with coach Benji Marshall, and he's now set to walk out on the club. That's the latest news and sport.
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10: Head along to the Alalar Stud Paul Marino auction this Friday. Alalar Stud has been running Paul Marino Rams since 1965, and this Friday, they're auctioning off 70 of their paddock-run Paul Marino Rams at the Alalar Stud property, 10 kilometres north of Kapini, starting at 1 p.m. Sale agents Adam Breeze for Elders and Braden Southern for Nutrien will be on-site. Pre-inspections welcome. The Alalar Stud auction. 70 Rams on property this Friday from 1 p.m.
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5: On the west coast, a mostly sunny one today with a slight chance of a shower south of Streaky Bay this evening, with a near zero chance of rain elsewhere, with some northerly winds 20 to 30 kilometres per hour tending northwesterly 25 to 35 kilometres per hour this afternoon, then tending northwest to southwesterly 15 to 25 kilometres per hour this evening. Top temperatures in Alliston 18 and Woodnum with a top of 19. On the eastern Eyre Peninsula, a mostly sunny one today with a slight chance of a shower in the south this evening, with a near zero chance of rain elsewhere, with some northwesterly winds 25 to 40 kilometres per hour decreasing to 15 to 25 kilometres per hour this evening. Top temperatures in Cleve and Kimber both with 18. Finally, on the lower Eyre Peninsula, a mostly sunny one today with a high chance of showers near the west coast and a medium chance elsewhere, with some northwesterly winds 30 to 45 kilometres per hour decreasing to 20 to 30 kilometres per hour this evening. Top temperatures in Coffin Bay, Cummins and Port Lincoln all with 18.
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Douglas, Kung Fu Fighting on 5CC for your More Music Mornings. G'day, it's Riz here hanging out with you today, taking you through until 1 o'clock. I hope everyone's having a great start to the day. I hope you all had a great weekend. Well, it is Monday, so the Monday Blues are here. So I'll let you fill in the we're going to play a little game here where you can fill in the blanks and tell Monday how you really feel. Yeah, that song from the Angels is coming up, and you can certainly sing that about Monday because no one likes a Monday. But right now, we're going to get in some David Bowie here on 5CC on your More Music Mornings.

0: Hadaway on 5CC, your More Music Mornings. It's Riz here hanging out with you today. And a reminder that we've got a bit of a giveaway going on at the moment. So the Port Lincoln Show is back next weekend at the Port Lincoln Racecourse. 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Well, head on over there because there is a post up. All you have to do is simply like and comment on the post to go into the draw to win a family pass, which Ray is going to give away later on this week. 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Coming up, got this one from Gloria Gaynor. We've got some Rolling Stones and plenty more of your favourites here on 5CC for your More Music Morning.
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Evanescence on 5CC on your More Music Mornings. It's Riz here with you today. And coming up next is all the latest in news and sport. Well, you're going to find out why you're going to hear this noise today on your mobile phone or your smartwatch or your tablet. It's bloody annoying, right? It's the AusAlert, the National Emergency Services System. There's a test happening today before the big launch, which is happening on in October. You're going to find more details about this one in your national news up next. Right now, though, we've got some U2 here on 5CC.

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16: Hi there, I'm Matt McDonald. The federal government's confident today's test of the National Alert System will be a success, despite concerns from some emergency services. An alert will be sent to all compatible mobiles at 2 p.m. Eastern Time. Emergency Management Minister Christy McBain has told Nine it's the most efficient way to reach as many people as possible.
17: It's not reliant on any one telco provider, and it's not subject to network congestion, which is incredibly important, particularly when you have a rapidly moving event. We continue to work with the state states and territories, obviously.
16: Victorian Premier Jacinta Allen is set to resist any attempt to overthrow her after being told she's lost the support of the majority of caucus. It comes as Deputy Ben Carroll is reportedly reconsidering his position after earlier ruling out a challenge. It's understood Allen has written to Victoria's State Labor Secretary asking him to prepare for a potential ballot and that she will be a candidate if there is a vote. Cam McAvoy says he's wrapped after winning his first ever individual Commonwealth Games gold. The 32-year-old taking out the 50-metre freestyle final this morning, one of five gold medals for Australia on day three. Firefighters in France and Spain are racing the clock ahead of more hot weather. Wildfires continue to burn out of control, with 330,000 people forced to evacuate their homes. And the US insists the pause in attacks on Iran is to give talks more chance, not because the military is running low on munitions. Defence officials have reportedly raised concerns about supplies should Donald Trump opt for another escalation.
4: Your sport now. Edalili Engineers for locally made field bins and silos.
16: Victoria won't feature in next year's AFL State of Origin encounter. WA will host South Australia in 2027. SA will then host Victoria in 2028. The Newcastle Knights will be sweating on the return of Kalyn Ponga for this weekend's clash with the Broncos, although that appears unlikely. The club's facing a crisis after Dylan Brown and Dylan Lucas were ruled out for the rest of the season after serious injuries in Friday night's loss to the Roosters. That's the latest news and sport.
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5: Head along to the Alala Stud Paul Marino auction this Friday. Alala Stud has been running Paul Marino Ram since 1965. And this Friday, they're auctioning off 70 of their paddock-run Paul Marino Rams at the Alala Stud property, 10 kilometres north of Kapini, starting at 1pm. Sale agents Adam Breeze for Elders and Braden Southern for Nutrien will be on-site. Pre-inspections welcome. The Alala Stud auction. 70 Rams on property this Friday from 1pm.
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6: Tuano Bay, next high tide at 1.53 this afternoon, 1.77 metres. Next low tonight at 17 past 10.51 of a metre. Tumby Bay now, next high tide at 24 past 1 this afternoon, 1.76 metres. Next low tonight at 2 past 9.53 of a metre. Franklin Harbour now, next high tide at 3.34 this afternoon, 1.9 metres. Next low tomorrow morning at 17 past 12.56 of a metre. Streaky Bay now, next high tide at 6 past 12 this afternoon, 1.99 metres. Next low tonight at 6.47.75 of a metre. Coffin Bay now, next high tide at 19 past 2 this afternoon, 1.35 metres. Next low tonight at 9.59.43 of a metre. Sheringa Beach now, next high tide at 28 past 12 this afternoon, 1.39 metres. Next low tonight at 6.54.45 of a metre. Finally, in Port Lincoln, next high tide at 12.54 this afternoon, 1.59.

0: metres. Next low tonight at 836.49 of a metre.
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0: On the west coast, a mostly sunny one today with a slight chance of a shower south of Streaky Bay this evening, with a near zero chance of rain elsewhere, with some northerly winds 20 to 30 kilometres per hour tending northwesterly 25 to 35 kilometres per hour this afternoon, then tending northwest to southwesterly 15 to 25 kilometres per hour this evening. Top temperatures in Alliston 18 and Woodnum with a top of 19. On the eastern Eyre Peninsula, a mostly sunny one today with a slight chance of a shower in the south this evening, with a near zero chance of rain elsewhere, with some northwesterly winds 25 to 40 kilometres per hour decreasing to 15 to 25 kilometres per hour this evening. Top temperatures in Cleve and Kimber both with 18. Finally, on the lower Eyre Peninsula, a mostly sunny one today with a high chance of showers near the west coast and a medium chance elsewhere, with some northwesterly winds 30 to 45 kilometres per hour decreasing to 20 to 30 kilometres per hour this evening. Top temperatures in Coffin Bay, Cummins and Port Lincoln all with 18.
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On 5CC for your More Music Mornings, it's Riz here with you, and there was some exciting news surrounding the AFL this morning. Well, more exciting than the results from our two footy teams, both the Crows and the Pies getting pumped over, Crows and the Power, sorry, I should say, getting pumped over the weekend. Well, there's some good news. State of Origin, the next 3 years have been announced. So next year over in Perth, it'll be WA taking on South Australia. And then 2028 is going to be the big one. The traditional rival, South Australia against Victoria at the Adelaide Oval. It's going to be huge. There's massive news surrounding the AFL after a dirty weekend for our two sides. We got some Green Day on the way for you right here on your More Music Mornings here on 5CC. Right now, though, some ZZ Top with Legs on your More Music Mornings.

0: Crowded House here on 5CC, your more music mornings. It's Riz here with you, and we're getting very, very excited here. 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

And well, if you've got anything on the horizon, or we do love hearing from you. 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Alrighty, coming up after midday, of course, it's 80s lunch. And we do it thanks to Harvey Norman, Port Lincoln, supporting the local community with the best prices guaranteed. We're going to kick it off with some Dire Straits. But to help us get there, here's some Cranberries on 5CC, your more music morning.

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11: Hi there, I'm Matt McDonald. Victorian Premier Jacinta Allen is set to face a leadership showdown with Deputy Ben Carroll reportedly telling her he will put his hand up if there's a spill. It comes after a delegation of MPs and ministers went to see the Premier this morning to tell her she had lost the majority support of caucus. A spill is expected at a party room meeting tomorrow, with Allen indicating she will also nominate. Victorian opposition leader Jess Wilson says changing leaders now won't make a difference.
12: It is just more of the same. It doesn't matter who leads the Labor Party because this Labor government is a corrupt government.
11: Australia sits comfortably on top of the medal tally at the Com Games in Glasgow after another 5 gold were added to our haul this morning. They all came in the pool too with Cam McAvoy, Lani Pallister, Iona Anderson, Tim Hodge and our men's 4x200 freestyle relay team claiming victory. Australia now has 17 gold with England second on the table with just 4. We're being warned putting our phones on silent won't stop us getting an alarm when the new AusAlert warning system is tested across the country this afternoon. If you don't want to be bothered by it, you'll need to turn your phone off completely or put it in flight mode. The alert will go out to all compatible mobiles this afternoon at 2 p.m. Eastern Time. And the Coalition won't back calls to extend the fuel excise discount, arguing we can't afford it. The current 16 cents a litre discount ends on the weekend, with petrol prices tipped to top $2 a litre again next week.
0: Your sport now. Del Giorno's Cafe Restaurant,
6: Port Lincoln's home of fresh local seafood.
11: West Tiger star Adam Dewey has held crisis talks with coach Benji Marshall in a meeting that lasted less than an hour. It's not clear whether they solved their differences. Amid reports the relationship was already unfixable and Dewey wanted out of the club. Lions coach Chris Fagan has warned his side against complacency with four matches left to go. Brisbane's surge to the finals and a potential third straight flag continues after their seventh win on the trot yesterday, beating Port by 59 points. That's the latest in news and sport.
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8: Head along to the Alala Stud Paul Marino auction this Friday. Alala Stud has been running Paul Marino Ram since 1965, and this Friday they're auctioning off 70 of their paddock-run Paul Marino Rams at the Alala Stud property, 10 kilometres north of Kapini, starting at 1pm. Sale agents Adam Breeze for Elders and Braden Southern for Nutrien will be on-site. Pre-inspections welcome. The Alala Stud auction. 70 Rams on property this Friday from 1pm.
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13: On West Coast waters, a strong wind warning with northerly winds 20 to 25 knots, reaching up to 30 knots during the day, with winds turning at west to northwesterly 15 to 25 kilometres per hour this afternoon, with seas 1 to 2 metres increasing to 2 to 3 metres throughout the day. The swell southwesterly 1 to 2 metres, tending westerly 2 to 3 metres this afternoon. Central Coast waters, a strong wind warning with north to northwesterly winds 20 to 30 knots, tending west to northwesterly in the late afternoon, with seas 2 to 3 metres, the swell southwesterly to 2 metres, tending westerly 2 to 3 metres throughout the day. Finally, on Spencer Gulf waters, northerly winds 15 to 20 knots, reaching up to 25 knots south of Port Neal to Port Victoria this afternoon, with winds turning northwesterly later on this afternoon, with seas around 1 metre, increasing to 1 to 1.5 metres throughout the day, the swell southwesterly 1 to 1.5 metres, tending westerly below half a metre by early evening.
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13: On the West Coast, a mostly sunny one today with a slight chance of a shower south of Streaky Bay this evening, with a near-zero chance of rain elsewhere, with some northerly winds 20 to 30 kilometres per hour, tending northwesterly 25 to 35 kilometres per hour this afternoon, then tending northwest to southwesterly 15 to 25 kilometres per hour this evening. Top temperatures in Alliston 18 and Woodnum with a top of 19. On the Eastern Air Peninsula, a mostly sunny one today with a slight chance of a shower in the south this evening, with a near zero chance of rain elsewhere, with some northwesterly winds 25 to 40 kilometres per hour, decreasing to 15 to 25 kilometres per hour this evening. Top temperatures in Cleve and Kimber both with 18. Finally, on the Lower Eyre Peninsula, a mostly sunny one today with a high chance of showers near the west coast and a medium chance elsewhere, with some northwesterly winds 30 to 45 kilometres per hour, decreasing to 20 to 30 kilometres per hour this evening. Top temperatures in Coffin Bay, Cummins and Port Lincoln, all with 18.
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Because I gotta have faith. 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

Duran Duran on 5CC on your 80s lunch. 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Alrighty, let's get into Daryl Braithwaite here on 5CC. Yeah.

0: Kiwi's lunch done for another day here on 5CC. I hope you're all having a great day so far. A reminder, in about half an hour's time, you are going to get the Oz Alert sound. So if you want to avoid it, airplane mode, or turn your phone off because it's at a very inconvenient, awkward time at 1:30. Don't worry, Chrissy Guscott is coming up next with a round essay. I'm sure he's going to chat to you more about this one. He's also going to bring you your favourites like... He's got this one from Starship, he's got some Sheryl Crow, he's got some Toto, he's got more of your favourites going through your Monday afternoon here on 5CC. Have a great day, everyone. I'll catch you tomorrow.
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0: Parkin Building, with a client-centred approach to building homes that fit your lifestyle. 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
7: Hi, I'm Brooke Seychelle. The clock is ticking down for the test of the National Alert System today. An alert will be sent to all compatible mobiles at 2 p.m. Eastern Time. Emergency Management Minister Christy McBain has told Nine it's the most efficient way to reach as many people as possible.
8: It's not reliant on any one telco provider and it's not subject to network congestion, which is incredibly important, particularly when you have a rapidly moving event. We continue to work with the states and territories, obviously.
7: Meanwhile, Victorian Premier Jacinta Allen will face a leadership showdown with Deputy Ben Carroll, reportedly telling her he will challenge. It comes after a delegation of MPs and ministers went to see the Premier this morning to tell her she had lost the majority support of caucus. A spill is expected at a party room meeting tomorrow, which will trigger a lengthy voting process. Another 7 fresh suspected cases of H5 bird flu in South Australia are to be tested by the CSIRO in Geelong. 5 come from the same location. Agriculture Minister Julie Collins again keeping a lid on public anxiety.
9: At this time there are no mass mortalities. There is no evidence of any H5 bird flu in our poultry or agricultural systems and the risk to human health remains low.
7: And online retailer Kogan is in hot water. It's been revealed the company's operating a second website that sells its popular products with higher price tags. It's prompted calls for an investigation into the site exclusive brands, claiming it's misleading consumers.
0: Your sport now. 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
7: In sport, Saints coach Ross Lyon is defending the decision to play Max King in their 31-point win over North Melbourne after he injured his hamstring in his first game back. And peace talks between Tigers star Adam Dewey and club bosses have wrapped up following last week's big falling out. Tigers boss Sean Mielkamp says the talks were successful.
10: Adam will be at training tomorrow, which is a very good sign. And what's really important is that what is said in that room stays in that room. That's important for us as a club. We're all doing what's best for the club.
0: Wake up with what matters most. 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
12: On the west coast, a mostly sunny one today with a slight chance of a shower south of Streaky Bay this evening, with a near zero chance of rain elsewhere, with some northerly winds 20 to 30 kilometres per hour tending at northwesterly 25 to 35 kilometres per hour this afternoon, then tending at northwest to southwesterly 15 to 25 kilometres per hour this evening. Top temperatures in Alliston 18 and Woodna with a top of 19. On the eastern Eyre Peninsula, a mostly sunny one today with a slight chance of a shower in the south this evening, with a near zero chance of rain elsewhere, with some northwesterly winds 25 to 40 kilometres per hour decreasing to 15 to 25 kilometres per hour this evening. Top temperatures in Cleve and Kimber both with 18. Finally, on the lower Eyre Peninsula, a mostly sunny one today with a high chance of showers near the west coast and a medium chance elsewhere, with some northwesterly winds 30 to 45 kilometres per hour decreasing to 20 to 30 kilometres per hour this evening. Top temperatures in Coffin Bay, Cummins and Port Lincoln, all with 18.
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13: Well, hello, hello, my friends, and a very happy Monday to you. Wherever you're joining me from, whatever you might be doing, hopefully your weekend was full of lots of things you loved or absolutely nothing, which is what you love. Or something in between all of that. As long as you're off to the perfect start for your working week, I'll be with you for the next 3 hours and we can talk all things regional SA. And of course, that text line is paramount to all of that because I'm looking forward to hearing from you. The things, of course, we discussed, the things you want to discuss that I haven't discussed. Floor's yours, so put your 2 cents to the fold and 0417 063963. I have to say, there's a bit of anticipation building around this AusAlert system notification that you're going to get. I've made the decision to move my phone into another studio because I am usually talking at 1:30 on the dot. I thought, oh, it'd be cool to have that go live to air, but it'd be quite distracting, I have to say. So I've made the decision to move it. You may or may not have made the decision to have it on flight mode or to turn your phone off, or if you just want to see it happen. Not necessarily historic, but considering we've heard so much about it, I am very interested to see what happens. So, of course, that's the backdrop for the next hour or so. I'm sure there are other more interesting things to do with your time this afternoon as well, and hopefully I'll be with you as part of it. Keep in mind, wherever you shall be, whether you're next to the trusty wireless or not, you can have us on the iHeart app. On the audio streaming app you need, so make sure you download that for free and you can listen to more of what you love. Type in the station name, press play, Robert's your father's brother. Also keep in mind, of course, you can just get it up on your desktop. Whether you're pretending to do work or not, you can have the radio station in the background as well. All right, plenty to talk about, as there always seems to be on a Monday afternoon. Within the last hour, I want to talk about an announcement made over the weekend by the federal government. It would appear as if councils are going to get what I would say would be a much fairer cut. And I think that's only a win for everybody. So we'll run through what's agreed to there. And here's to hoping it's going to give councils a little bit of breathing room, something that they haven't had for quite a while, it must be said. So we'll get to all of that in the last hour with the text line too. Next hour of the program, we're talking to Dr. Carol Booth. She's part of the Invasive Species Council. She's the policy director there. Of course, you would have seen the news over the last hour, 90 minutes or so. We've had a significant surge in the bird flu cases. So the Invasive Species Council are looking for an overall package and are looking for a swift response here. So we'll talk to them as to what they are after, but what the precedent has been in the past for other countries as we start to see this slowly progress. So we'll get to all of that next hour. Within the first hour, and continuing on with a biosecurity theme of sorts, rather alarming to see stories and anecdotes of just a huge amount of bees coming over from Western Australia to keep the almond industry up and running for the Riverland. So we'll get to all of that shortly. But up first, unfortunately, the fuel excise and the cuts that have been made to that, that's not going to continue on. But there's another group who are looking for a temporary freeze, and that is the heavy vehicle industry. And I think it's more than fair that they're asking for it. So we will get to all of that and plenty more after we start with Starship. Nothing's going to stop us now. Thanks for joining us, everyone. And a very good afternoon to you.

ideas for a big state. 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

0: It's around to SA this Monday, the 27th of July. I know you've got your phone in your hand because the Oz Alert is imminent. But if you want to join in on our text line after all of that's done, 0417 063 963 is our number. Right. I appreciate some help on the text line with this because, as has been the case all throughout this process, there hasn't been a great deal of coverage in regards to varroa mite and what it has looked like. Now, I remember going to air with the first detection of varroa mite and having discussions with PRSA and talking through what this might look like and what people needed to do. And we spent a lot of time laying the groundwork, which, of course, is part of our job here to get the message out to people. And then it all went quiet on the Western Front. And you could only make the assumption, if you weren't connected, you're not an apiarist or you're not in the commercial industry with bees, you could only make the assumption that it either just dissipated completely or it ended up taking hold completely. There hasn't been a great deal of information that's been put out to the public. So just occasionally you see these anecdotes of people who have to make decisions, and you are reminded that varroa mite is very much a thing here in South Australia. And the latest example of this is a huge, not necessarily even shipment, but bringing an enormous amount of bees over from Western Australia, as, of course, the almond industry in the Riverland is heavily reliant on them. And it's amazing to see, of course, how much this costs just to bring healthy bees over. And $2.3 million is the figure that I've been reading that a commercial almond grower's been forking out so that they can continue to put out what they're so good at in the Riverland. So it is rather alarming to read that and to say, okay, if that's what the commercial industry is being forced to do, I can only imagine what it has done for those who are private apiarists and those who just have a couple of beehives in the backyard and you've enjoyed it and now you have to be constantly checking. So what I would like to do is check in and to find out what has been happening, because, like I said, there's not really a great deal of public information, hasn't been as forthright, I suppose, and perhaps it is just far more difficult to track. I think people might have given up on doing the reporting a little earlier on in the process. So if you would like to inform me as to how it's looked in your neck of the woods, I'd greatly appreciate that. Of course, the Riverland is the place where I'm most interested in, but wherever you may be, I'd love to find out what it has been for you. 0417 063 963 is the number. On a fact-finding mission, and again, needle in the haystack sort of territory, but here's by hoping we get a couple of people, we can paint the picture a little bit more clearly than how we currently sit at the moment. It's Around SA.
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It's 5CC, where of course we play better music and we play more of it. Happy Monday. Hope you're doing well. And I hope you've been a part of the share on air over the weekend. And if you haven't, boy, there's no better time than the present for you to head straight to 5cc.com.au and to have a good look at what I'm talking about. Now, if you have no idea what I'm talking about, it's amazing that you've avoided it this long, and I'm about to break it because I want you to be a part of this. Share on Air, we do it every year to help out our friends at West Coast Youth and Community Support. 2026 is no different. We've raised over $8,500, which is amazing from each and every one of you. We're incredibly grateful. We're doing this to help them raise money for a new 12-seater bus, and you can be a part of this by just donating in general if you'd love to. But of course, we have a full-blown auction page full of incredible items, goods and services from all across our wonderful region. And so many businesses have been so generous to be a part of this. So if you haven't looked, please go and have a look. Talk to your significant other, whoever else is around you, and then put in a bid or three or ten. Get some wonderful things. And then all of that money going to a great cause. Big thanks to Priceline Pharmacy for joining in on this. Community Bank EP, Kemp Real Estate, Mitre 10 and Total Tools Port Lincoln, just to name a few. So go and have a good look at that now. I'll keep the music rolling for you on Around SA. If you ever-

0: Yeah, it's been great to have you on Around to SA, wherever you are, whatever you're doing. Hope you weren't too startled by the noise that came through not too long ago. I've gone into the other studio and quickly checked my phone, and yes, I got it. So there you go. It's now been and done. We can all move on with our lives. And of course, the next hour of the program continues. We're going to be speaking to Dr. Carol Booth. She's part of the Invasive Species Council. She's the policy director there. We're going to be talking about the announcement that's been made today that there is more of a cluster of the bird flu that has been found here in South Australia. So we'll talk to the details of that, of course, and then to speak more broadly as to what the Invasive Species Council are going to recommend, as, of course, there is the real potential that this can latch on quite quickly. So we will get to all of that and plenty more after the 2pm news, sport and weather.
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12: Hey, I'm Brooke Seychelle. The federal government says it will finally dissect the outcome of today's AusAlert test. It comes after millions of Aussie devices sounded off around the country for the first trial of the new emergency warning system. The Assistant Minister for Emergency Management, Josh Wilson, says they might need to tweak it to ensure its effectiveness during a crisis.
13: We want to add this to our sort of apparatus, our toolkit, but we're doing it in a way that obviously involves a national test like today in order to find out how well it works and the areas we might need to improve.
12: South Australia has seen a surge in suspected H5 bird flu numbers, with 7 new cases detected. The greater crested terns have been sent for testing at the CSIRO in Geelong to determine if there's been any local transmission after 5 birds came from the same location. The AFL State of Origin series will roll on for another 3 years. WA will play South Australia in Perth in 2027, before SA hosts Victoria the year after. Then in 2029, WA will meet Victoria again in Perth. AFL boss Andrew Dillon says it's great to be able to build on the marquee series.
14: It was a really successful return of something that's really dear to all of our fans, and we want to thank the fans and the players for all of their support.
12: And the latest Spider-Man movie is already breaking ticket sale records ahead of its release. Spider-Man Brand New Day has already set the record for the highest single-day advance ticket sales.
0: Your sport now.
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12: In sport, AFL boss Andrew Dillon has offered some blunt advice to West Coast star Harley Reid. Dillon says the Eagles should stop giving away free kicks. Reid has given away 58 this season, 10 more than any other player and 15 more than any midfielder in the competition. And a couple of star forwards could be heading to the Perth Bears when they join the NRL next season. Raiders star Morgan Smithies has reportedly already signed on, with Eels forward Junior Paulo about to follow suit.
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15: On the west coast, a mostly sunny one today with a slight chance of a shower south of Streaky Bay this evening, with a near zero chance of rain elsewhere, with some northerly winds 20 to 30 kilometres per hour tending at northwesterly 25 to 35 kilometres per hour this afternoon, then tending at northwest to southwesterly 15 to 25 kilometres per hour this evening. Top temperatures in Alliston 18 and Woodden with a top of 19. On the eastern Eyre Peninsula, a mostly sunny one today with a slight chance of a shower in the south this evening, with a near zero chance of rain elsewhere, with some northwesterly winds 25 to 40 kilometres per hour, decreasing to 15 to 25 kilometres per hour this evening. Top temperatures in Cleve and Kimber, both with 18. Finally, on the lower Eyre Peninsula, a mostly sunny one today with a high chance of showers near the west coast and a medium chance elsewhere, with some northwesterly winds 30 to 45 kilometres per hour, decreasing to 20 to 30 kilometres per hour this evening. Top temperatures in Coffin Bay, Cummins and Port Lincoln, all with 18.
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16: A big thank you to Adam Connolly for pointing me towards this, and for our listeners on 5MU, I know you've heard this earlier this morning. I apologise, but I'm going to repeat it. It's a remarkable story. I think this is absolutely incredible. So, over in Ireland, Gaelic football, a team called Mayo has won the All-Ireland crown. They beat a team called Kerry in a thriller. Now, you may say, why on earth do I care about this, Chris? So, it's the first time since 1951 since they had taken out chocolates, and that is a long drought in itself. So, notable to talk about. However, there supposedly was a curse that was put on them in 1951, and they have broken it today. So, the story goes that back in 1951, the players for Mayo were celebrating their title win and they were on the bus on the way home. Now, over in Ireland, custom dictates if you drive past a funeral, you've got to dim your lights and go nice and slow. But the Irish boys, having a good time after they won the championship, they did not do that. And they were hooting and hollering and being quite rude. The priest says, I'm going to put a curse on everyone on that bus. And they said, as long as anyone is alive on that bus, they will not win an All-Ireland crown. And you will not believe the fact that the last surviving member of the Mayo team in 1951 passed away earlier this year, which means the curse had officially been lifted just in time for Mayo to win the 75-year drought, which I find incredible. Now, of course, that's just a coincidence, unless you believe in that sort of stuff. But an amazing story nonetheless. So there you go. 0417 063963 is our text line. Always terrific to have you on board wherever you are, whatever you're doing. Within this hour, we speak to Dr. Carol Booth from the Invasive Species Council as we continue to watch on with trepidation as more and more cases of bird flu are being found. So we'll get you to the details of the latest announcement in a moment and talk to Carol Booth about what they would like to see. So we will get to all of that and more after we start the Two Ups at Two with a bit of Kiss. And I was made for loving you. Thanks for joining us, everyone. A very good afternoon to you.

0: That's Kiss with Shandy, and it's part of your Two Ups at Two this Monday, the 27th of July. I'm Chris Guscott. You're listening to Around SA, and here's to hoping you're having a wonderful one up until this point. The best is still yet to come, and if your day is going to be better because you send in a text, well, get right to it. I'm looking forward to hearing from you on 0417 063 963. Bird flu. It's unfortunate that we have to keep talking about it, but it is now on our doorstep. And first and foremost, it must be said, across South Australia as well as the country too, there has been a tremendous amount of vigilance. And this is something that I've picked up through messaging all across the country from government bodies that say how thankful we are that people are paying attention to this and being hypervigilant, reporting it via the relevant lines and keeping an eye on proceedings wherever they may be. And that is the power of the people. That's why citizen science is so powerful as well. So congratulations to everybody and well done on keeping an eye out in your neck of the woods to see what's happening. It would appear as if that a handful of concerned locals have put in a report, and from that we have what I'd say is the most significant cluster of H5 bird flu to be picked up, especially on South Australian shores. So as of the last couple of hours, these are quote-unquote suspected cases, but with every suspected case that has been brought out to the media, they have then gone on to have the bird flu. So not saying again that this is guaranteed, but there is a precedent to suggest that it may be very likely that now they have that. So all of these particular burns, greater crested terns, one found at Cape Jaffa, one at Port Macdonald, five around Southend Jetty, which is near Beachport. So all of this down to the southeast, which, if you're thinking about where we've spotted all of these cases, we had one just pop up in Metropolitan Beaches. Of course, this started on the south coast. So they're starting to make their way around the coastline, which is of real concern. So the seven birds that are there, four were sick, one was deceased. They're, of course, keeping them in isolation. What this means, if all of this is to be confirmed, is now we go up from 7 to 14, which is a bit of a jump when you're at the early stages, of course. And it does continue to put the emphasis now on vigilance, which, again, everybody is doing a great job of so far. However, continuing to put the emphasis now on what we have in place as this gets more serious and more serious. And between balancing out how to protect as much of the environment and protected species as possible, protecting the poultry industry and how much that means to South Australia just in terms of its financial benefit as well as, of course, the businesses that are attached to all of that. With all of that in mind, we continue to wait and have our fingers and toes crossed. But like I said, vigilance, number one step to hopefully catching this as fast as possible. And we seem to have done a good job so far. The aerial surveys that Claire Scriven was talking about last week, it would appear as if we are as ready as we can ever be. There is a community forum, but it is down in Adelaide tonight. It's at the Glenelg Surf Lifesaving Club. So if you happen to be in the ballpark, you can head along and see what they have to say about that. I'm going to be joined by Dr. Carol Booth next. She's from the Invasive Species Council as their policy director. Now, we talk a bit to the Invasive Species Council, and every time we tend to talk to them, it's good news because South Australia seems to be leading the way where it comes to some level of eradication for feral pests. On this particular occasion, we'll talk to Dr. Carol Booth as we now look ahead with some significant trepidation as to what this might be and what they're suggesting, both at a national level and a state level too, as to what can be brought in, as they will be understandably very nervous about the impacts that this might have. So Dr. Carol Booth will join us next, and I'd love your thoughts on 0417 063 963. 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

It's Around SA here on 5CC, where, of course, we play better music and we play more of it. And there's no exception with a great track like that. And it's part of your two ups at two. Some more double ups from your favourites on the way in a moment. Port Lincoln Show's just around the corner. Hasn't that come up quick? But irrespective of how quick or slowly that's approached you, it's August 9th, the Sunday, at the Port Lincoln Racecourse. A jam-packed day with lots of free entertainment, laughter, adventure, local music and fun. And if you'd like to be a part of it, on us. Head to the 5CC Facebook page and simply like and comment on the post, which of course talks about this, to go into the draw to win yourself a family pass. Of course, proudly supported by us here at 5CC. We absolutely love the show. And if you want to win yourself a family pass, you go to our Facebook page and you like and comment. It's as easy as that. I know how often you're on Facebook, so go ahead and do just that. Put yourself in the running, and here's to hoping you're the one we pick out. You can see the full program or purchase your tickets at Port Lincoln Show, which is all one word, .com.au. So go ahead and do that now whilst I keep the two ups at two rolling for you on Around SA.

Yes, welcome back, my friends. We're about to head into the 3 p.m. news, sport and weather, which of course means I point you to the kettle, you put that on, big tall cup of coffee or tea, and then from there we move into the last hour. We get into the text as we always do on 0417 063963. I also want to talk about an announcement made over the weekend which will hugely benefit our local councils, and it's not a moment too soon, as of course they have been really trying to pinch some pennies to make things work. Now they might get a fairer shake of all of this. So we'll get to all of that and plenty more after the break. Everybody.

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6: 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National news now.
7: Hey, I'm Brooke Seychelle. Millions of Aussies have received a test of the new Oz Alert emergency warning system. The federal government says it will now review feedback before the nationwide alert system is rolled out. Meanwhile, the federal government's under pressure to extend the fuel excise discount for longer as petrol prices start to rise. The 16-cent a litre discount is due to expire this weekend. Deputy Liberal leader Jane Hume has told News 24 that's going to hurt, but says there may be no room in the budget to extend it.
9: Potentially those fuel costs could be the one thing that makes a business close its doors. But it's up to the government to demonstrate whether there is a trade-off here to be made.
7: Two UK nationals have been charged after police allegedly seized more than 100 kilograms of ketamine on Sydney's North Shore. Police say officers found 107 kilos of the drug, cash and alleged drug ledgers during searches last month. A 30-year-old man and 23-year-old woman remain before the courts with both refused bail. Firefighters in France and Spain are racing to contain devastating wildfires ahead of more hot weather. More than 330,000 people have been forced to evacuate. An online retailer, Kogan, has been accused of operating a second website selling the same products with much higher price tags. Experts are now calling for the consumer watchdog to launch an investigation into the website exclusive brands on whether it's misleading customers.
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7: In sport, Australia is well ahead on top of the medal tally after a dominant night at the Com Games, our athletes claiming 5 golds in the pool. The men's 400-metre relay team, Lani Pallister, Tim Hodge and Iona Anderson all claimed victories, while Cam McAvoy won his first ever Com Games gold, taking out the 50-metre freestyle.
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7: That's on 7 there.
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11: Tuano Bay, next low tide at 17 past 10 tonight, 0.51 of a metre. Next tide tomorrow morning at 6 past 4, 0.98 of a metre. Tummy Bay now, next low tide at 2 past 9 tonight, 0.53 of a metre. Next high tomorrow morning at 1 past 3, 1.01 metres. Franklin Harbour now, next high tide at 3.34 this afternoon, 1.9 metres. Next low tomorrow morning at 17 past 12, 0.56 of a metre. Streaky Bay now, next low tide at 6.47 tonight, 0.75 of a metre. Next high tomorrow morning at 12.55, 1.2 metres. Coffin Bay now, next low tide at 9.59 tonight, 0.43 of a metre. Next high tomorrow morning at 16 past 2, 0.58 of a metre. Sheringa Beach now, next low tide at 6.54 tonight, 0.45 of a metre. Next high tonight at 11.54, 0.72 of a metre. Finally in Port Lincoln, next low tide at 8.36 tonight, 0.49 of a metre. Next high tomorrow morning at 234.88 of a metre.
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11: On the west coast, a mostly sunny one today with a slight chance of a shower south of Streaky Bay this evening, with a near zero chance of rain elsewhere, with some northerly winds 20 to 30 kilometres per hour tending at northwesterly 25 to 35 kilometres per hour this afternoon, then tending at northwest to southwesterly 15 to 25 kilometres per hour this evening. Top temperatures in Alliston 18 and Woodden with a top of 19. On the eastern Eyre Peninsula, a mostly sunny one today with a slight chance of a shower in the south this evening, with a near zero chance of rain elsewhere, with some northwesterly winds 25 to 40 kilometres per hour decreasing to 15 to 25 kilometres per hour this evening. Top temperatures in Cleve and Kimber both with 18. Finally, on the lower Eyre Peninsula, a mostly sunny one today with a high chance of showers near the west coast and a medium chance elsewhere, with some northwesterly winds 30 to 45 kilometres per hour decreasing to 20 to 30 kilometres per hour this evening. Top temperatures in Coffin Bay, Cummins and Port Lincoln all with 18.
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13: The famous saying goes, my friends, those who live in glass houses shall not throw rocks. And a cyclist has found out about this over in the UK. So, to lay the backdrop to this, West Yorkshire over in the UK, they have a portal where you can essentially upload videos of bad behaviour on the roads, and what they'll do is investigate it, and they're able to hand out fines because of that. Now, I don't mind that as a system. Of course, they need to review all of the footage that gets put in. But if that is a deterrent for people behaving badly on the roads and doing the wrong thing, I don't mind that, to have the public essentially dobbing each other in. However, gotta make sure your own house is in order before you do that. So, a cyclist uploads some footage that he had taken on his bike showing that a car had gotten far too close to him and was passing far too close. The police go, okay, great. They go and fine him. But the more that they look at the footage, they also realise, quote unquote, this person was riding without due care and attention as the cyclist approached a parked car and an oncoming vehicle. A spokesperson for the police force says the distance he gave was significantly less than the car he reported earlier had given him. So, the cyclist then gets fined himself. More than £1,200, which is a lot of money. And court costs as well when he appeared in the Bradford Magistrates Court. So, that backfired fairly significantly, I would say. So, yes, if you're going to cast stones, don't live in those glass houses. 0417-063-963 is the text line. Always fantastic to have you. And I appreciate those who have taken a few moments to be on our text line. We'll get to what you have to say next. And within this hour as well, a win for local councils, which is a win for you. And we'll get to all of that after we start with Goanna, an Aussie classic. This is Solid Rock. Thanks for joining us all. And a very good afternoon to you.

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Nearly time for me to say goodbye, farewell, arrivederci, you know the drill. But before I get out of here, Celebration Hub, I want to make sure that you are a part of that at any point of the month, but especially at this point of the month, because you are fast running out of days to be a part of our monthly giveaway. 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That's all you have to do. 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So to be a part of that, go to 5CC.com, Celebration Hub, get your details in. That's all you need to do. I reckon you can get it done by the end of this song. I've got a few more tracks for you. We'll wrap up around SA next.

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14: Hey, I'm Brooke Seychell. Authorities say 94% of targeted cell towers were able to broadcast to the first Oz Alert. Millions of compatible mobile phones and devices received the 10-second warning signal. Federal Minister for Emergency Management Christy McBain says if you didn't get the test alert, there's no need to panic.
15: Don't worry if you did not receive an alert. This could be because you were not in a coverage area, your software was not up to date, or your device was incompatible.
14: It's set to go live from October. A blow for One Nation leader Pauline Hanson. She's lost an appeal in the federal court against a ruling which found she racially discriminated against Green Senator Maureen Faruqi in a tweet. A decision on costs has been reserved. Motorists are being warned fuel prices are set to rise next week. The Prime Minister says extending the 16 cent a litre fuel excise discount beyond August 3 is not in the plans. An RMA spokesman, Peter Corey, says to expect another increase at the start of next month.
4: So we will see the wholesale price go up again. It will get close to the $2 mark or just over for unleaded and up around the $2.40 mark for diesel.
14: The national average price for unleaded is currently $1.85 a litre. And millions of Aussies living with persistent pain are being urged to work with their doctor to find the right treatment plan. The Royal College of GPs says National Pain Week is an opportunity to reduce stigma around chronic pain and medicine dependence.
0: Your sport now. Del Giorno's Cafe Restaurant. 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
14: In sport, Lions young gun Ty Gallop could face a multi-week ban after his off-the-ball shove on Port's Mitch Georgiades in their 59-point win at the Gabba yesterday. And peace talks have taken place between Tiger star Adam Dewey and the club today following a falling out last week. CEO Sean Mealcamp says the meeting was successful.
16: Adam will be at training tomorrow, which is a very good sign. And what's really important is that what is said in that room stays in that room. That's important for us as a club. We're all doing what's best for the club.
0: Start your day with the Eyre Peninsula's best. 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
17: On West Coast waters, a strong wind warning with northerly winds 20 to 25 knots, reaching up to 30 knots during the day, with winds turning at west to northwesterly 15 to 25 kilometres per hour this afternoon, with seas 1 to 2 metres increasing to 2 to 3 metres throughout the day. The swell southwesterly 1 to 2 metres, tending westerly 2 to 3 metres this afternoon. Central Coast waters, a strong wind warning with north to northwesterly winds 20 to 30 knots, tending west to northwesterly in the late afternoon, with seas 2 to 3 metres, the swell southwesterly to 2 metres, tending westerly 2 to 3 metres throughout the day. Finally, on Spencer Gulf waters, northerly winds 15 to 20 knots, reaching up to 25 knots south of Port Neal to Port Victoria this afternoon, with winds turning northwesterly later on this afternoon, with seas around 1 metre increasing to 1 to 1.5 metres throughout the day, the swell southwesterly 1 to 1.5 metres, tending westerly below half a metre by early evening.
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17: On the west coast, a mostly sunny one today with a slight chance of a shower south of Streaky Bay this evening, with a near zero chance of rain elsewhere, with some northerly winds 20 to 30 kilometres per hour, tending northwesterly 25 to 35 kilometres per hour this afternoon, then tending northwest to southwesterly 15 to 25 kilometres per hour this evening. Top temperatures in Alliston 18 and Woodna with a top of 19. On the eastern Eyre Peninsula, a mostly sunny one today with a slight chance of a shower in the south this evening, with a near zero chance of rain elsewhere, with some northwesterly winds 25 to 40 kilometres per hour, decreasing to 15 to 25 kilometres per hour this evening. Top temperatures in Cleve and Kimber both with 18. Finally, on the lower Eyre Peninsula, a mostly sunny one today with a high chance of showers near the west coast and a medium chance elsewhere, with some northwesterly winds 30 to 45 kilometres per hour, decreasing to 20 to 30 kilometres per hour this evening. Top temperatures in Coffin Bay, Cummins and Port Lincoln, all with 18.
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22: 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Bad, bad Amanda.
23: All right, I got to see Jonesy.
19: And the virile Jonesy.
24: What a creep.
25: I've heard them describe him as a drunken idiot.
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27: Yeah, okay.
28: Out of the way, Dobie.
29: Jonesy and Amanda, those are names that you would never forget.
30: It's showtime!
31: Hello there, Amanda. How are you today?
32: I'm well, and how are you going?
31: Are you as disappointed as I am?
32: In what?
31: Not in your play, Ryan. Apparently it was a success.
32: What do you mean apparently? You were there.
31: Well, I was there for the first opening
32: and
31: week.
32: And it continued being successful.
31: Well, of course, but apparently it was a success. Mm. I wasn't there at the show.
32: Yes, you were.
31: I was there for the first show, but you know what, the kids these days, they kind of slack off, you know, when it...
33: Thanks for this, Jonesy.
31: Yeah, it's very good. But we'll get to that because there's reviews in about Ryan's play. Now, I'm disappointed about the Oz Alert. What the hell was that?
32: No, you're not going to play it again, are you?
31: Well,
32: it's irresponsible to play it without plenty of warning.
31: Yes.
32: We were given weeks of warning from the government. You can't just bung it on again.
31: So right now, everything would be calm.
32: Oh, you are going to play it again? Don't do it.
31: Well, this is our when. That's the and I'm talking all over it. Everything's okay. I just feel.
32: What did you want?
31: I just felt like it could have been a bit more. You know, this government, if you've noticed lately, is spending money hand over fist for all these things, for consultants for the consultants. I just imagine they could have got the ponytail brigade in there and said.
32: Well, they would have. Imagine the consultants working out the right pitch for that. So it was alarming but not panicking.
31: Now, we need something that's not alarming but at the same time a call to action. They could have come to me. You know what I would have had?
32: What?
31: I would have gone, Frankie Goes to Hollywood.
1: The air attack warning sounds like this is the sound.
31: Yeah. This is good. People in hot pants and glow sticks. If we're going to hell, we might as well go fantastically.
32: I did love it.
31: Keep it going, right? Don't kill them. Yeah.
32: Tell me when you finish. You and your family must take cover. And now back to the brain surgery that you were doing. Obviously not us, but others. I did laugh at the Batuta advocate. They had a big picture of Anthony Albanese's face and said, all hail Supreme Leader Anthony Albanese. Your microchip has been activated. Yeah. Modern life is wonderful and prosperous.
31: We'll have something to digest for tomorrow's Tin Hat Tuesday, no doubt.
32: That's right.
31: We have an action-packed show today.
32: We do. Lots of things come up on the show today.
31: I'm looking forward to telling Ryan the good news about his play.
32: What's the good news?
31: There's good news. Came across my desk. Unlike you, I actually have a desk. And it's good news for you, right?
33: Oh, great.
31: It's good.
32: Is he getting a pay rise?
31: No. There's no financial benefits.
32: Oh, thank God. I'd be outraged.
31: He's getting a nice ego stroke.
32: Okay. Well, before we do any of that, would you like to play the Fast Five?
31: Of course you would. Why don't you call us and play?
2: 5CC.

0: Hello there, it's Jonesy and Amanda driving you home this Monday afternoon. We have the Fast Five.
1: How fast can this thing go?
2: Faster than the speed of light.
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4: Fast Five.
0: Five questions. Can you go all the way and answer all five questions correctly? If you do that, Amanda will
5: listen
0: say.
5: Listen to today's prize, a $300 Woolworths grocery voucher thanks to Skippy Peanut Butter.
0: Whoa.
5: That's pretty good.
0: Smoother than a fresh jar of Skippy.
5: Sure is.
0: Connor is in Camden Park.
5: Hello, Connor.
6: G'day, Amanda. Jonesy, how are you?
0: Connor.
5: Very well, thank you. Did you hear the alert and were you alarmed?
6: Yes, I did. Yes.
5: Good. All set.
0: So you weren't alarmed. You were just cool, calm and collective, Connor.
6: Yeah, it didn't do anything.
0: No. It's well, just testing out.
5: It's not testing. It's not designed to frighten us.
0: Yeah, but everyone is so worried about everything these days. You know, it's
5: oh,
0: one of those
5: did
0: things.
5: Did you want to be frightened?
0: No, not at all. I just maybe I wanted more. Now I'm just contradicting myself.
5: Question
0: what's the
5: number,
0: matter with me?
5: What's, I can give you a long list. Question one to you, for you, Connor. Flathead, Phillips and Torx are types of what tool?
6: Screwdrivers.
5: Yeah.
0: Let's play the not-so-secret sound, Connor.
5: Duh.
0: Connor, what is this sound?
6: Oh, that was that 2 o'clock alarm.
0: Thing. Yeah.
5: Yeah.
0: And they went early. It went a little bit early. No, because I was watching it on the TV. And it went a little bit early.
5: Question number three. Unsinkable Sam, a famous seafaring pet that survived the sinking of three World War II ships, was what kind of animal? Connor, was it a cat, was it a dog, or was it a rabbit?
6: It was a rabbit.
5: No, it wasn't a rabbit.
0: Gee, Connor, you said that with a degree of authority, but you would be wrong about that. Do you know the
5: rabbit, I think a rabbit would have been eaten long before that, don't
0: you? Yeah, that'd be... If a rabbit was going onto a ship, oh, this will be nice.
5: There's a nice pot to live in. And some carrots. They're so comfortable.
0: Do you know the answer to this? Unsinkable Sam, a famous seafaring pet that survived the sinking of three World War II ships, was which kind of animal? Mull.
5: Was it a cat or a dog?
0: Come on and give us
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0: She said, I was thinking about your intro for the Midweek Mind Games and thinking how funny it is that we all flock here every Wednesday for no other reason than to be called a genius. 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

0: Hello there, it's Jonesy and Amanda driving you home.
1: Well, I cried all day yesterday. I'm trying to try not to cry as I'm talking about this. My dog hasn't died. My dog hasn't, but a very special dog did. A dog I've never met. This dog's name is Simon, and I've been following Simon's story for a number of, well, for it feels like a couple of years, I feel, on Instagram. He has been rescued 5 years ago by a woman called Isabel Clare, who lives in New York, and she fosters a whole lot of rescues. She, first of all, rescued Simon a number of years ago, but he's her forever dog. But Simon and Isabel and Isabel's fiancé, Jacob, take so many foster dogs in and save them and get them adopted. So that's the stories I've been following. And I even now follow the dogs that have been adopted out from their time there because Simon is such an extraordinary dog in the way that he welcomes new, frightened, vulnerable dogs in, and they learn how to be dogs by the patience of Simon and how he deals with them. And anyway, Isabel loves Simon to death, as we all do. Simon has epilepsy. He's known as the dog with lightning in his brain. And recently she got some bad medical news about his cancer. And she's been very honest in all of her dialogue about how to love dogs, how to rescue dogs, how hard that journey can be. And she's also shared this sad journey she's had to take with Simon.
2: We have made the very difficult decision to say goodbye to Simon in the next few days. In the past week, Simon has declined very rapidly. He is so medicated, he can hardly walk. And that is just not an appropriate quality of life. My greatest fear is that we will wait too long and he will have a traumatic and painful death, which is why we're making the decision to set a day to have it be in our home. And then the days leading up to it will be filled with celebration and all of the things that he loves the most.
0: Ah, poor Simon.
1: So they had a big party at their house over the weekend. 900,000 people online have seen this story and have wept. And so she had Simon there, had all her favorite people there, and she said some beautiful words.
2: I will love you as long as I'm alive. I will love you in the breaths I take, in the messy space behind my knee. I will love you on every hike where you're not showing you the way. I will love you in every snowfall when you have to miss. I will love you in the dinners cooked without sneaking you a bite, in the mornings that are nearly painful to experience without a walk with my best friend. I will love you in every dog that comes after you, the temporary ones I have to learn to heal without you, and eventually the ones who stay. You have changed my life in ways I can't even comprehend, and your loss will forever be felt at the empty space beneath my feet. Simon was my constant in a decade of chaos. And as I look around now, in our brand new home, with the man that I'm going to marry, surrounded by the people we love most, I can't help but feel like he knows that his work is done. He's gotten me here. He's dropping me off. He knows I will be safe and taken care of. He has fought so hard for so long, and now he gets to rest. Rest well, my angel. I can't wait to see you again one day.
1: Oof. And so many people have responded to this, have said, I'm mourning a dog I don't even know. But it speaks to all of us who have lost a dog. As I said, my dog is 14 and I look at
0: her. Well, your dog's still with us, though.
1: I know, but you...
0: Yeah, but stop putting the curse on him. She's fine, little man.
1: I know, but this is the... What she's also doing is normalising the grieving process people have around dogs. This was a grief that people didn't used to talk about because it felt soft to say how hard it was. And she said a lovely thing here. She said, this is what she wants to tell her children. The loss of a dog will always be worth it in exchange for the magic that comes beforehand.
0: It's very true.
1: The dogs that she rescues have all come through one particular place called Muddy Paws. And they have set up a vet clinic in Simon's name. And already they have raised $320,000 from people who are just keen to help out. So we'll put the details on our socials if you'd like to donate in some way, but this has touched so many people, and my socials have just been filled with my algorithm is filled with people grieving Simon and the wonderful work Simon has done.
0: You all right?
1: Yeah, we need to go to the news now so I can have a cry.
0: Well, do you want to make you some tea? A nice little cup of tea.
1: Yes, I'd love a cup of tea, thank you, in honour of Simon.
0: Also, you know what we have to talk about? Chemwai Rai's show, because Chemwai Rai was just telling us about it. No one was crying, everyone was happy. and a review has come in. That's all coming up.
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13: Hey, I'm Brooke Seychelle. The federal government says it has no plans to extend the fuel excise discount. The current 16 cent a litre discount will end this weekend. NRMA spokesman Peter Corey says petrol prices are expected to climb above $2 a litre next week.
14: A cent and a half will also be increased because we know that twice a year, every year, the excise is adjusted for inflation. And those two dates are set for the same day.
13: Pauline Hanson has lost an appeal against a federal court ruling which found she racially discriminated against Green Senator Maureen Faruqi. The One Nation leader saying she's disappointed with the judgment over the 2022 tweet and could appeal to the High Court. Russian and American astronauts have returned to Earth. It's after a 241-day mission on board the International Space Station. And night one of the athletics begins tonight with an array of Aussies competing. Sally Pearson has the preview.
7: Athletics takes centre stage tonight with the men's and women's 100-metre heats. Rowan Browning, Eddie Nikita lead the Australian men, while national record holder Tori Lewis is joined by Ebony Lane and Georgia Harris in the women's sprint. Ella Pardy and Rhiannon Clark begin their campaigns in the Para 100, while Yul Reith competes in the men's high jump final and Rose Davies in the 10K final. And in the gymnastics, James Hardy, Jesse Moore, Rita Malik and True Hagen head into the apparatus finals, while Georgia Godwin leads the Australian women in their individual campaigns alongside Brianna Scott, Kate McDonald and Ruby Pass.
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13: In sport, heartbreak for St Kilda star Max King. Scans have confirmed he suffered a hamstring injury in yesterday's win over North Melbourne, which was his first AFL game in 757 days. The 26-year-old's now out for the rest of the season. And Broncos legend Corey Parker has urged Ben Hunt to consider hanging up his boots to preserve his legacy. Hunt has signed a contract extension to 2027. Brisbane has had a pretty ordinary season, sitting at 14th place on the ladder.
3: Peachy Plumbing and Gas, household, commercial and industrial. Contact Peter Coleman. 5CC Weather Watch.
8: On the west coast, a mostly sunny one today with a slight chance of a shower south of Streaky Bay this evening, with a near zero chance of rain elsewhere, with some northerly winds 20 to 30 kilometres per hour tending at northwesterly 25 to 35 kilometres per hour this afternoon, then tending at northwest to southwesterly 15 to 25 kilometres per hour this evening. Top temperatures in Alliston 18 and Woodden with a top of 19. On the eastern Eyre Peninsula, a mostly sunny one today with a slight chance of a shower in the south this evening, with a near zero chance of rain elsewhere, with some northwesterly winds 25 to 40 kilometres per hour decreasing to 15 to 25 kilometres per hour this evening. Top temperatures in Cleve and Kimber both with 18. Finally, on the lower Eyre Peninsula, a mostly sunny one today with a high chance of showers near the west coast and a medium chance elsewhere, with some northwesterly winds 30 to 45 kilometres per hour decreasing to 20 to 30 kilometres per hour this evening. Top temperatures in Coffin Bay, Cummins and Port Lincoln all with 18.
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28: It's showtime.
0: What a super weekend. Richard Clapton killed on Saturday night.
1: Was
0: he was
1: brilliant?
0: So good. He was so good. And Richard asked me to do an introduction for him up on stage.
1: I saw, once again, saw on your socials, not only did you say, hey, look at the Rosellas and they were lorikeets.
0: Yeah.
1: You posted the entirety of your intro. That was it? That was the entirety of your intro?
0: What are you talking about?
1: Well,
0: yeah, but it wasn't like I introduced the wrong performer.
1: No.
0: Here's Richard Clapton and Jimmy Barnes walked out.
1: No, but it wasn't a big...
0: It's an easy mistake to make, this lorikeet and a Rosella business, okay?
1: But you did introduce the right musician. Your intro didn't go for very long. This was, if what you posted was the entirety of your intro, here it is.
29: Hello, music lovers. Welcome to the party that never ends. Richard Clapton!
0: And then they went straight into Glory Road. I feel bad because
1: you went too long.
0: They said just go up because Mark Lazotte, Diesel, was performing with Richard. Also Mahalia Barnes, she was doing the backup and stuff. And so I said, where do you want me to be? They said, go on to Diesel's microphone. And I went, rightio. I didn't see that Diesel was sitting there because he was all scooched down. So sorry, Diesel.
1: What did you do?
0: Well, I kind of pushed him out of the way. Right. You know, I just...
1: So if you're just a normal musician, you're happy to push out of the way, but Diesel...
0: yeah.
1: Sorry, Diesel.
0: If your name's not on the marquee, no, that's not the case at all. I just didn't see him because the blinding lights.
1: Of course, you're
0: were
1: up
0: coming
1: on stage
0: in.
1: For your big long moment.
0: Big blinding. No one has ever said, gee, I wish that intro went longer.
1: No.
0: Remember that next time when you're doing an intro.
1: I will.
0: And I'm in the background doing the wind-up. Could be worse. David Lee Roth performed over the weekend. By the way, Richard was absolutely fantastic. Go and see him if you can. David Lee Roth, the jury is in, and my algorithm just blew up. Dreadful, dreadful performances for the former Van Halen frontman.
1: Hasn't he? I think he's pulled out now.
0: Yeah, and I noticed all these cancellations. So that's how the algorithm works. This is him now.
30: The devil.
2: lift your chin up high, Stefan, like your toes.
4: So he's had a few drinks. And then... And he's drinking on stage, which is, you know, that was good in the 80s. So anyway, that goes on for some time. I'll spare you the rest of it. The reviews are in about Dave's show.
1: And?
4: Not great.
6: So everyone, normally I would stay and post a video of me jamming and enjoying the concert. This is the worst concert I've ever been to. I didn't know Don Knotts was now the singer for Van Halen. I could go find a drunk homeless bum in Nashville that could sing better than this. Do not waste your money, America. Awful.
1: Mm. Wow.
4: So you got the juxtaposition, Rich Clapton and David Lee Roth.
1: I saw some footage of Casey and the Sunshine Band before.
4: Oh, yeah.
1: KFC and the Sunshine Band. Yikes.
4: He's put on a bit of condition.
1: You know, just because they want to perform doesn't mean you need to...
4: Look,
1: hear them.
4: I think if you're an artist and, you know, the rigors of old age, if you're up there, but if you're still doing it,
1: if you're still nailing it, I'd still see them in a heartbeat. If you're still good, that's fine.
4: Speaking of nailing it, you know who's nailing it?
1: Tell me.
4: Jemwai Rye.
1: Jemwai Rye's play has wrapped up. We've got the reviews are in.
4: Yep.
1: We're not going to play that guy saying that was terrible. We'll talk more about it next.
4: That's coming up. Ryan has an extraordinary story about something that happened 30 minutes before the show started. Which he was just telling me about before.
1: I'm intrigued. 5 days.

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4: Hey, I'm Brooke Seychelles. The federal government says it has no plans to extend the fuel excise discount. The current 16-cent a litre discount will end this weekend. NRMA spokesman Peter Corey says petrol prices are expected to climb above $2 a litre next week.
5: A cent and a half will also be increased because we know that twice a year, every year, the excise is adjusted for inflation. And those two dates are set for the same day.
4: Pauline Hanson has lost an appeal against a federal court ruling which found she racially discriminated against Green Senator Maureen Faruqi. The One Nation leader saying she is disappointed with the judgment over the 2022 tweet and could appeal to the High Court. Russian and American astronauts have returned to Earth. It's after a 241-day mission on board the International Space Station. And night one of the athletics begins tonight with an array of Aussies competing. Sally Pearson has the preview.
6: Athletics takes centre stage tonight with the men's and women's 100-metre heats. Rowan Browning, Eddie Nikita lead the Australian men, while national record holder Tori Lewis is joined by Ebony Lane and Georgia Harris in the women's sprint. Ella Pardy and Rhiannon Clark begin their campaigns in the Para 100, while Yul Reith competes in the men's high jump final and Rose Davies in the 10K final. And in the gymnastics, James Hardy, Jesse Moore, Rita Malik and True Hagen head into the apparatus finals, while Georgia Godwin leads the Australian women in their individual campaigns, alongside Brianna Scott, Kate McDonald and Ruby Pass.
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4: In sport, heartbreak for St Kilda star Max King. Scans have confirmed he suffered a hamstring injury in yesterday's win over North Melbourne, which was his first AFL game in 757 days. The 26-year-old's now out for the rest of the season. And Broncos legend Corey Parker has urged Ben Hunt to consider hanging up his boots to preserve his legacy. Hunt has signed a contract extension to 2027. Brisbane has had a pretty ordinary season, sitting at 14th place on the ladder.
0: Boston Bay Diner. 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
7: Partly cloudy for the west coast tomorrow. High chance of showers, most likely in the morning. Winds west to northwesterly, 15 to 20 kilometres an hour, turning south to southwesterly, 20 to 30 during the morning. Overnight temperatures falling to around 7, with daytime temps reaching around 16. The Eastern Air Peninsula, partly cloudy. High chance of showers, most likely in the late morning and afternoon. Winds northwesterly, 15 to 20 kilometres an hour, turning southwesterly, 15 to 25 in the late morning. Overnight temps falling to between 5 and 8, with daytime temperatures reaching between 14 and 17. The Lower Air Peninsula, cloudy, high chance of showers, most likely in the morning. Winds west to northwesterly, 15 to 25 kilometres an hour, turning southwesterly, 25 to 35 early in the morning. Overnight temperatures falling to between 7 and 10, with daytime temperatures reaching up to 15.
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20: Yeah, and you have a huge, huge back catalogue of great works. And in the past, we've had When You Hosted the House from Hell.
22: Hi, I'm Amanda Keller. The 3 long months of torture are nearly over.
20: Yep. Also, you have to sing for your supper when you're flogging the Nokia 3210?
21: I think so.
23: We all had the 1610.
20: The 1610.
23: Which is just as well. Otherwise, this video wouldn't make much sense.
21: Mm.
20: Now, guess what TV show theme this is from, one that you hosted. Have a listen. Was on the ABC.
21: Is that Mondo Thingo?
20: That's Mondo Thingo.
24: Hello, and thanks for joining me for Mondo Thingo. We've got plenty to get through tonight. Tough times for Michael Jackson. Rumours of bankruptcy. His little sister Janet has shamed the family. He still can't get that nose quite right, and now there's a second accusation of child abuse. So it must be comforting for Jackson to know he has the support of psychic and spoonbender Uri Geller.
25: Of course, these latest accusations are enormously strenuous to him.
24: Geller is a close friend, which means he somehow convinced Michael he's only 11 years old. But Geller admits that he once crossed the line.
25: I did something highly unethical. I actually asked him about those allegations, and under hypnosis, he confirmed to me that nothing of the nature happened. That he was totally innocent.
24: Well, obviously someone who has no respect for cutlery isn't going to worry about the ethics of hypnotism.
25: Yeah.
20: Wow.
21: That show was how many? I think Jack was like 3 months old. So he's now 23.
20: 2003. Because you approached me to come and host that show with you.
21: No, please.
20: You did.
21: To do a segment.
20: I thought it was
21: co-host. It wasn't co-host.
20: I thought it was co-host.
21: It wasn't co-host. It was to do a segment.
20: And then I managed to convince you to come and work for me. So I wonder what would have happened if I ended up on the ABC.
21: I wonder.
20: I'd probably wear more skivvies, I guess. But
21: maybe that's why it didn't happen for you.
20: The promo department here have asked me to write a promo for your Logie's tilt. So,
21: oh, okay.
20: Have you got any ideas?
21: Me?
20: Actually, Jim, am I right? Any ideas?
26: No.
20: Amanda?
21: Well, you know, as you just said, I don't make me blow my own trumpet, but, you know, a large body of work. I've been working in the industry for 40 years.
20: Large body.
21: Of work.
20: Large. Okay. 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Follow the prompts. Vote for Amanda. This is

0: Hello there. It's Jonesy Demander driving you home. The whip poll, it's different to the pub test. The pub test is people's opinions at the Jonesy Demander Arms, but it's Monday. We're going to give it a bit of a breather. The whip poll is people's general opinions about anything just out in the community.
1: Well, today we're asking you your quick off-the-cuff opinion about hugging.
0: Mm.
1: It's not common to say you don't like hugging, but I saw a social media post with someone saying, I'm not a hugger. And other people have joined in saying, I'm not either. I miss days of COVID where we were encouraged not to touch each other.
0: Remember Jerry Seinfeld with Kesha on the red carpet of some event? And she went, oh, wow, Jerry Seinfeld, and went up to give him a big hug, sort of kiss thing.
1: He said, I don't do
0: that. He refused it.
1: Yeah. Well, as a public person, you probably have to be scared. I mean, you probably are very aware of your...
0: Well, you get like a John Lennon situation.
1: Yeah, that's right. That's right. If only that had just been a hug.
0: Tracy is in Mentone. Hello, Tracy.
1: Hello, Tracy. Hugging, yes or no?
2: Hugging is a yes. However, only family and friends. Strangers, it's a handshake.
0: Oh, yeah. Okay. No, that's actually, that seems to be
1: not necessarily
0: a credo to live by.
1: No, not necessarily. Lots of strangers like to come and give you hugs.
0: Hadley is in Schofields.
1: Hi, Hadley. How old are you?
3: I'm 11.
1: All right. And what do you think? Hugging, yes or no?
3: Hugging is a yes for me. I quite like hugging, yeah.
1: Okay, well, that's
0: good.
1: But
0: cool. You can't go around hugging strangers, Hadley.
3: Yeah, I don't hug strangers.
0: Good.
3: You do a handshake from strangers and, like, push family and maybe friends to hug, yeah.
1: Yes.
3: A hug would be nice.
1: Well, I'm glad that your family, you still like to hug your family because not all kids do.
0: Good on you, Hadley. Susie is in Blacktown.
1: Susie, yes or no to hugging?
4: Hi there, how are you?
1: Good, yes or no to hugging?
4: No way. I liked COVID.
1: Yeah, okay. Fair enough.
0: Bring back COVID,
1: sure, a lot of
0: Susie.
1: People would have. I don't think that's what she's saying. Wuhan.
0: It's the whip poll. Ruby's in Wentworth Falls.
1: Hello, Ruby. Yes or no to hugs?
5: Yes for a hug. I like a real big squeeze hug from family and friends, but someone I don't know, I go all limp and pull a strange face, apparently, my husband says, and I go all awkward.
1: Okay.
0: And you've got your groin area
1: well,
0: right out.
1: Well, that's the thing. It's very uncomfortable.
0: Your arch.
1: And with height disparities, where do you put your bits? Thank you, Ruby. Carmen. Hello, Carmen. Yes or no to hugging?
6: Hi, Amanda. How are you?
1: Very well, thank you.
0: I'm here as well, Carmen, if you care.
1: If you want to hug Jonesy.
6: Oh, yes.
1: Are you a hugger, Carmen?
6: Yes, I am. Definitely a big hugger. I come from a big family and we all hug each other and I hug my friends.
1: Okay. All right. Well, that's a yes. We'll wrap it up with Marie. Hello, Mari or Marie? Which one? Are you a Mari?
7: Marie.
1: Hello, Marie.
7: Marie.
1: Are you a hugger?
7: Hi. I am a hugger. And when our son was born, I made a point of, because my parents never told us they loved us, I always made a point of doing that, and we hug him all the time, and he loves hugs. But I have this friend who can't hug. She does like an air hug. It's like she doesn't know what to do with her hands, and she kind of holds them at your shoulders and kind of chest pumps.
1: Really? An air hug. I've never heard of an air hug.
0: I like
1: so
0: it.
1: She puts her arms...
0: Yeah, like she's making the effort.
1: So she goes around, in the air around you, like brackets around you.
0: Yeah.
7: Better of it. Her hands get closer as the years go by, but she's gotten better of it.
1: Interesting.
0: Well done.
1: Thank you.
0: Well, respondents, 78% of people that came to our whip poll, 78% have said they're huggers.
1: Yes, most of them, though, do not like hugging a stranger.
0: No, I would imagine. What are you doing?
1: No, well, some strangers hug. Well, those hugging workshops everywhere.
0: Duh.
1: Exactly. I'm lining you up for your birthday party for you.
0: Yay. Instagram is here. Would you like
8: five
0: to
8: double
0: Instagram?
8: C. Everyone has a birthday. 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
3: 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Jonesy and Amanda's.
0: Here we have it. 10 questions. That's bad. 60 seconds on the clock. You could pass if you don't know an answer. We'll come back to that question if time permits. You get all the questions right. $1,000. This happened to Zoe last week. And Zoe didn't even wait for me to put on the tempting pants.
4: She said, nope, I want to play for $2,000. I know it's double or nothing. She risked it all and she won
0: $2,000. Whole hog Zoe, they're calling her.
4: Yeah.
0: Elise is in Beaumaris.
4: Hi. Elise, how are you?
5: Hello. I'm good. How are you?
4: Very well, thank you.
0: Do you think you could do it, Elise, like Zoe did last week?
5: Let's just try just the norm, I think.
0: Yeah.
4: All right. Well, one step at a time. You're on, you made it on air, that's first step. Second step, you've got 10 questions, you've got 60 seconds. If you're not sure, say pass, we might have time to come back, okay?
5: Okay.
4: Elise, here we go, question one. What day is tomorrow?
5: Tuesday.
4: Question two, which fruit juice is commonly used in a Bloody Mary?
5: Tomato.
4: Question three, what boy band was Robbie Williams part of?
5: Take That.
4: Question four, how many years are in a millennium?
0: 100?
4: Oh, no.
0: A million.
4: No, it's 1,000. It's 1,000. It's not a million.
0: I know, but Elise was just spurting out answers everywhere.
4: No, it's 1,000. Oh, plops, Elise.
0: Oh, Elise.
5: Bummer.
4: Oh, go and pull yourself
0: Elise,
4: a Bloody Mary.
0: Are you a hugger or a non-hugger?
5: I'm a, like, half-hugger.
0: Half-hugger?
5: If I get good energy, I'll hug you.
0: Okay.
4: Yeah. Well, so you know, if Elise is coming up to you and doesn't hug you, you're giving off a bad,
0: bad
4: juju.
0: Vibes.
5: Well, yeah, Elise, that's right.
0: Have a good remainder of the week.
4: Thank you, Elise.
0: Well, it'll be back again tomorrow. Instagram, you can always register online if you'd like, jonesydemanda.com.au. I'm not sure if you saw it or not, but you were mentioned on a game show last night.
4: Last week. Someone told me about this.
0: Really?
4: We were on air at the time, yes. I have been alerted.
0: Okay, well, what was it? It's a knockout.
4: Yes, last millennium. Someone mentioned it.
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6: 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Jonesy brings the nonsense.
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0: Jonesy the Man, driving you home this Monday afternoon. We are going fully operational battle station when it comes to you winning the Bert Newton Best TV Presenter Award.
1: Can I just say, the TV show The Piano is also nominated.
0: Yeah. That'd be great. Of course.
1: Andrea Lamb is nominated for Best New Talent.
0: Can I just talk about you for a second? Nowhere else in the world is anyone else doing another extra season of The Piano. And now you're up to three seasons.
1: The English is the original season. And they've gone on
0: to do
1: more.
0: They ran out of gas.
1: No, they're still going.
0: Oh.
1: But the other, there's no other, other places have done one, but we're lining up for three.
0: Do you know why?
1: Why, Brendan?
0: Do you know why?
1: Why, Brendan?
0: It's because of you. And I see that your star is on the rise because you are becoming top of mind on The Chase on Friday night. My spies brought me this, to my attention. Well, that makes no sense. Anyway, this is what happened.
2: The lyrics to the iconic SunSmart jingle, Slip, Slop, Slap, were written by which broadcaster? A. Steve Izard. B. Amanda Keller. C. Philip Adams. What do you think?
3: A. Steve Izard.
2: Steve Izard. Correct answer here is... Philip Adams.
1: Oh, I thought it was me.
0: You could have been you. You could have done it. That's what I'm talking about. Your star is on the rise. Mm-hmm. Do you remember the last time we featured on The Chase?
1: No.
4: In 2005, Brendan Jones began hosting a hit radio show with Amanda who?
5: Keller.
4: Correct.
1: Talk about slip, slop, slap.
0: And then Andrew had to leave.
1: Andrew had to leave. It got too overwhelming for him to talk about us like that.
0: You could write a jingle.
1: You could write a jingle. You're a good jingle writer.
0: I could. You give me any subject.
1: Hemorrhoids. Brendan, write one about hemorrhoids. A health warning.
0: And it burns, burns, burns. This ring of fire.
1: Couldn't be able to afford the copyright on that song.
0: Push it.
6: Righto, you two. That's enough.
1: Well, we're out of here now. Tomorrow is Tin Hat Tuesday.
0: Of course it is.
1: I'm sure there'll be lots of comments about how chips have been activated by the Oz alert that went up a bit earlier.
0: How Grand Leader Albo is in all our heads.
1: Oh, my God, the chips.
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9: Partly cloudy for the west coast tomorrow. High chance of showers, most likely in the morning. Winds west to northwesterly, 15 to 20 kilometres an hour, turning south to southwesterly, 20 to 30 during the morning. Overnight temperatures falling to around 7, with daytime temps reaching around 16. The eastern air peninsula, partly cloudy. High chance of showers, most likely in the late morning and afternoon. Winds northwesterly, 15 to 20 kilometres an hour, turning southwesterly, 15 to 25 in the late morning. Overnight temps falling to between 5 and 8, with daytime temperatures just reaching between 14 and 17. The lower air peninsula, cloudy, high chance of showers, most likely in the morning. Winds west to northwesterly, 15 to 25 kilometres an hour, turning southwesterly, 25 to 35 early in the morning. Overnight temperatures falling to between 7 and 10, with daytime temperatures reaching up to 15.
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17: 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And I drove down a street over the weekend, never seen it before, called Cardigan Street. 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Do you know of any clothing-themed streets of Australia? 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
5: Partly cloudy for the west coast tomorrow. High chance of showers, most likely in the morning. Winds west to northwesterly, 15 to 20 kilometres an hour, turning south to southwesterly, 20 to 30 during the morning. Overnight temperatures falling to around 7, with daytime temps reaching around 16. The eastern air peninsula, partly cloudy. High chance of showers, most likely in the late morning and afternoon. Winds northwesterly, 15 to 20 kilometres an hour, turning southwesterly, 15 to 25 in the late morning. Overnight temps falling to between 5 and 8, with daytime temperatures reaching between 14 and 17. The lower air peninsula, cloudy, high chance of showers, most likely in the morning. Winds west to northwesterly, 15 to 25 kilometres an hour, turning southwesterly, 25 to 35 early in the morning. Overnight temperatures falling to between 7 and 10, with daytime temperatures reaching up to 15.
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6: Welcome to the 80s at 8. Shane Bryan with you. Tonight, we take a look back at an album celebrating 40th anniversary this last weekend. Billy Joel's The Bridge.

That's all coming up tonight on the 80s at 8, but let's get underway. This is Michael Jackson, 1982. This song came out from the Thriller album that is currently getting a reissue. This is Wannabe Startin' Somethin' on the 80s at 8.

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0: A Matter of Trust climbed to number 3 on the Aussie charts, helped make The Bridge one of the year's biggest albums. Looking back now, it's also remembered as the final Billy Joel album produced by longtime collaborator Phil Ramone. He was the man behind classics like The Stranger and 52nd Street. Interestingly, though, despite the success, Billy later admitted he wasn't completely happy with the album, saying he'd become more focused on family life after becoming a father. 4 decades later, The Bridge stands as a snapshot of an artist in transition, still capable of delivering hit songs, but beginning to look beyond the recording studio and towards the next chapter of his life. Coming up, someone else who was going through some major changes in the 80s, Elton John. He's up next on the 80s at 8.
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0: Well, that wraps up the 80s at 8 tonight. Tomorrow night, it's Chart Tuesday, and we go back to the last week in July, 1981. We'll find out if this was the number one song. Honey, sugar, sugar, you are my candy girl. Bit of a trip down memory lane. Stars on 45, or was it Men at Work? We'll take a look at the Aussie charts, the UK and the US charts, and we'll find out what the big movers were for July 1981 on Chart Tuesday. That's tomorrow night on the 80s at 8. I'll catch you then. Thanks for keeping me company.
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10: To tomorrow's forecast, on the west coast, a partly cloudy day with a very high chance of showers west of Ceduna, medium chance elsewhere, and northerly winds to 40 kilometres per hour. Overnight temps between 9 and 15 degrees, and daytime temps reaching into the low to mid 20s. On the eastern Eyre Peninsula, mostly sunny with a slight chance of a shower, northerly winds to 35 kilometres per hour. Overnight temps to around 4 to 7 degrees, daytime temps getting around 20 degrees. And to the lower EP, partly cloudy with a medium chance of showers, most likely for the evening, northerly winds to 35 kilometres per hour. Overnight temps around 9 degrees, daytime temps reaching around 20 degrees.
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7: To tomorrow's forecast, on the west coast, a partly cloudy day with a very high chance of showers west of Ceduna, medium chance elsewhere, and northerly winds to 40 kilometres per hour. Overnight temps between 9 and 15 degrees, and daytime temps reaching into the low to mid 20s. On the eastern Eyre Peninsula, mostly sunny with a slight chance of a shower, northerly winds to 35 kilometres per hour. Overnight temps to around 4 to 7 degrees, daytime temps getting around 20 degrees. And to the lower EP, partly cloudy with a medium chance of showers, most likely for the evening, northerly winds to 35 kilometres per hour. Overnight temps around 9 degrees, daytime temps reaching around 20 degrees.
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1: So on the text line, Lisa J of Goolwa Beach. 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
8: To tomorrow's forecast, on the west coast, a partly cloudy day with a very high chance of showers west of Ceduna, medium chance elsewhere, and northerly winds to 40 kilometres per hour. Overnight temps between 9 and 15 degrees, and daytime temps reaching into the low to mid 20s. On the eastern peninsula, mostly sunny with a slight chance of a shower, northerly winds to 35 kilometres per hour. Overnight temps to around 4 to 7 degrees, daytime temps getting around 20 degrees. And to the lower EP, partly cloudy with a medium chance of showers, most likely for the evening, northerly winds to 35 kilometres per hour. Overnight temps around 9 degrees, daytime temps reaching around 20 degrees.
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0: 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Oh, '60s and '70s tracks that stand the test of time.
1: There she was, just walking down the street. On the cross, a tiny
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12: Christian O'Connell Show. Good morning, Rio.
13: Good morning.
12: And welcome back to the show, Patsy.
14: Oh, hey, it's so good to be back. Morning, everyone.
12: Good to see you, mate. So you came down with this lurgy that's spreading like wildfire at the moment. Yeah. So you're off Thursday and Friday. Now you pass it on to your poor husband, Chris.
14: He woke up Saturday morning and I could tell he was sick. I said, oh, no, I've spread the love. He said, well, you were breathing in my face all night. I said, well, you could have gotten the spare bed. You know, it's like it just goes through everyone, doesn't it, in the house when there's sickness?
12: Yeah, but it's tough because it's you guys, and then you also got to look after your kid.
14: Oh, yeah, I know. I know, but they don't
12: really understand you being ill.
14: Oh, no, yeah. No.
12: They're still like, you go, yeah, not feeling very well. What's for dinner? Yeah, I'm not feeling very well. Yeah, but when will dinner be?
14: It's a bit like having a cat. It's like a human cat when you've got a teenager in the house.
12: Yes, it is. Feral.
14: That's right.
12: Slightly trainable.
14: Yeah, there might have been one point across the weekend where I grumbled to Chris, well, I still had to do washing and everything else when I was sick. You know, it's
12: this like sounds like my wife and I. Hey, Pat, I've got to thank you for your recommendation a couple of weeks ago on Double Thumbs Up. House of Prairie.
14: It's
12: not my show, but I've lost my wife to that show. Well, more importantly, I've lost my wife to the guy in it.
14: Oh, yes, the Australian.
12: That guy's a smoke show.
14: Slips by me at the moment, but he was on Home and Away.
13: Oh,
14: I can't think of his name. I'm going to have to Google him. But isn't it beautifully shot?
12: My God, it is. I watched like the first episode. It's really, what's the word? Wholesome.
14: Yes.
12: Yeah.
14: It is.
12: It's actually very good.
14: It's a beautiful.
12: However, I've lost my wife to it. So we were in Sydney all last week. When I came back, she was like, I haven't even stopped, Chris. Oh. And you know when you go on Netflix, and I went, it's not time to do 7 hours of House on the Prairie. That was at midnight, Chris. Why didn't you just go to bed? Staying up late with that smoke show. Plus, I saw on her laptop, she had an open tab on him.
14: Oh, really?
13: On Google Images.
12: Yes. Yeah.
14: And it keeps, every time I Google it, it brings up the old Little House on the Prairie. But it's very, very watchable and it's so beautifully shot.
13: That's watchable.
14: It's just stunning. Yeah.
13: Luke Bracey, is that the
14: That's
13: one?
14: That's it, Luke Bracey.
13: He is hot.
14: Thank
13: Confirmed
14: you.
13: Confirmed.
12: Yeah. He is a good looking rooster.
14: Yeah.
12: He looks like an old fashioned movie star. That's how they all used to look.
14: Yes, he does. No, he's brilliant at it. He's just so natural on the screen.
12: My wife is trying to get me to watch it, but it's too old timey.
14: Oh, no.
12: No, anything that's down at the creek and they're washing clothes.
14: But there's a beautiful story to it, though, Christian, like a lovely, an undertone of just how hard it was on the frontier and, you know, land rights at the time and how, like, it's a very deep story. It's not just about, you
12: It
14: know,
12: just seems bleak to me.
14: Oh, no, it's not.
12: No, any well, scene I sort of oversee that she's watching, there's like sad music and someone can't afford the bacon at the local grocer's.
14: Yes.
13: And don't forget the exciting element of land rights.
12: Oh, you had me at land rights.
13: So sexy.
14: Oh, it was so tough. What
12: That's why
14: did.
12: I stopped watching that big TV show with Billy Bob Thornton, Landman. It's just about oil land rights
14: and
12: contracts. I'm like, what, I'm meant to be rooting for the billionaires? Oh, when are these billionaires going to get a break and get more land to pillage and ruin?
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0: Christian O'Connell Show. You can let us know what happened to you over this weekend in three words. Three word weekend. Patsy, you miss a nightmare of a show Friday. Just technical problems like I've never had in my entire career.
1: Oh, you're kidding.
0: We never managed to actually resolve the technical issues and properly be able to do the show until 8 a.m.
1: Oh, you're joking.
0: If I know, we could have had a great lion and just rocked up at 10 to 8.
1: No.
0: Knock off an hour. It's easy.
1: Oh, what happened?
0: We don't know.
2: We still don't know.
0: Engineers are being woken up, made to come into the studio. At one point, there was three engineers gathered around a... Literally, I think it's about four different monitors, literally scratching their heads.
1: Oh, no, that's not what you want, is it?
0: Well, there was just some glitch where it's kind of essential in the job. We couldn't hear ourselves.
2: No, couldn't hear it or each other.
0: No, or callers. And so they weren't sure if the microphone was going live on air.
1: Right.
0: And so they said, look, apparently they worked out the best way to do this was to try and go 1-2-1-2 during a song. And then, because this had been going on by an hour by now, I then screamed because I thought the microphone was broken. It turns out it wasn't. People actually heard this, Patsy. 1-2-1-2-1-2-1-2. And then, then no talking from us from 45 minutes.
1: Oh, no. Oh, you.
0: They were messaging the show actually thinking we were being attacked or something had happened.
2: Alien invasion.
0: Well, it's a bit odd. It's something like, he really hasn't got anything to say today. I guess it was going to happen at some point. He'd run out. Is he just going to play songs now for the rest of his career?
1: You would have needed a Bex and a good lie down after Friday's show.
0: It was crazy.
2: It was crazy.
0: It was just weird. Just really, when you come to work, you're there. You actually want to do the show.
1: Yeah, just do it.
0: And also, bless them, the listeners are actually messaging very concerned, like, no one said anything for 40 minutes. Someone actually said, do you need us to send someone or send for help? Because all they heard was he just scream.
1: Oh,
0: now, Patsy, what is your three-word weekend?
1: Mine is definitely easing into Sunday. So we touched on everyone in the house being sick, the love god particularly sick with this lurgy that I very kindly gave him. So couldn't sleep in bed Saturday night. He said, at about 4:30 a.m. it was. He said, I'm going to get up and just lay on the lounge. It was all stuffed up. You know when you can't breathe and you're
0: horrible.
1: Tossing and turning. It was feverish. So he went and slept on the lounge, and then I was rudely...
0: That's nice of you to give up the lounge for him as well. So he just established he can't breathe, and he's feverish, and yeah, it's best to just sleep out in the wild.
1: No,
2: I'll take the queen bed.
0: I'll just stay here in my boudoir.
1: Super king, actually. But no, so he went on to move on to the lounge, and then I was very rudely awakened yesterday morning, Sunday, which should be a sleep in and a very, like, easy like a Sunday morning... by this screaming music. Have we got audio?
0: This is the actual recording. What is this?
1: This is our surround sound. Mind you, this is recorded from our bedroom. So he's up the other end of the house. And he's watching Masters of the Universe, but he'd fallen asleep and he's sleeping through all this. The rest
0: How?
1: Of the house.
0: Is he near? Is his head near this? Just, it's like falling asleep in an IMAX.
1: He's like three
0: What's he watching?
1: Meters away.
0: A dodgy copy of The Odyssey.
1: Oh, it was insane. I didn't know what on earth was happening. Like there were choppers over the house. I didn't know what it was. He'd fallen asleep during Masters of the Universe. Oh, my God. I've never jumped up out of bed so quick. I didn't know what on earth was. It's not good for a woman my age to be woken like that on a Sunday morning.
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0: 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How's your weekend? 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
1: Mine is outlasted by oldies. On Friday night, I had a 100th birthday party.
0: Wow.
1: Not for a 100-year-old, but my friend Alex and her mum, Julie. Alex is turning 30 and her mum was turning 70
0: next week.
1: Combined it, had a 100th birthday party with all her friends and all the mum's friends.
0: Oh, what a lovely thing to do.
1: It was awesome.
0: Good fun.
1: It was so much fun. What I underestimated was the ability of these 7-year-olds to drink. Because I...
0: 7-year-olds?
1: These 7-year-olds
0: always underestimate their ability. Always underestimate their ability to drink. Please.
1: These 70-year-old Russians, oh my God. It was fine.
0: Well, they also don't know when it's going to be their last drink. You know?
1: Yeah.
0: Before they make that, go up that rainbow bridge to Heaven's Bar. Heavenly RSL waits for all of us, my friends.
1: I pride myself on my ability to like stay out, to drink, to
0: You've
1: party.
0: You've got a good constitution. Yes. You're a 30-something.
1: Thank you.
0: You've got vitality.
1: We had the initial party at Lazy Bones in Marrickville at this beautiful venue.
0: Then
1: we kicked on to their home. And it was 5 a.m. The sun was starting the sun was starting to come up.
2: Oh,
1: and I'm like, well, the sun's up. It's time to go. Time to get out of here. And I'm falling asleep. And these 70-year-old Russians are still just punching their way through bottle after bottle of vodka. And they were heckling me as I left. Calling me soft,
0: God,
1: calling me a wuss.
0: Brutal.
1: Words in Russian I wasn't familiar with, but I don't think were complimentary. And I don't know what time they wrapped up, but they were kicking on well after we left. It was crazy.
0: My three-word weekend is Macca's Hot Date. I happened to be in a McDonald's over the weekend, so it's about 11 a.m. Saturday morning, and there was clearly a couple, middle-aged, not on a first date, I would guess it was a third date, but it's a third date. They're having a date there.
1: At McDonald's?
0: No, about 11 a.m.
2: Oh.
0: You know when you see something and you start stalking people? I took my AirPods out and I was like, whatever's going on here, this is now my entertainment. And I'm looking up to the gods going, thank you for placing me here. All of my life has led me to be here in this Macca's watching these two superstars. They opted for table service. I didn't even know that was an option.
2: Can you even get that?
1: What does table service mean
0: in
1: McDonald's?
0: Well, when you go to the machine now, Macca's, and you do the order, and then you go and wait for your lucky number to come up.
1: Yeah.
0: I didn't know it's like either go pick up at the counter or table service.
2: Oh, fancy.
0: Nothing fancier. Fine dining in McDonald's.
1: And so they would bring out their meals, like what, on the Macca's tray or something like that?
0: Yeah, so they were sat there, and there was a little bit of semi-awkward chit-chat, you know, when you still get to know someone. It's clearly not a first date.
1: Mm.
0: So I would guess this is a third date.
1: Right.
0: But it was just a little bit odd that it was, you know, 11 o'clock, not even really sort of a brunch date, at Macca's. They were both dressed up for it. He was wearing aftershave. She had perfume. Anyway, I decided to go and sit next to them.
1: Of course.
2: Not creepy at all.
0: And there was no one. There were other free tables.
1: Mm-hmm.
0: But I needed to just be near where they were.
1: You got to understand what's going on.
0: Front row seats to life, my friends.
1: And how was the conversation between
2: was
1: those
2: chit-chat?
1: Two?
0: Just, they were just out there.
1: Mm. Oh. They were just living.
0: Yeah. There was a lot going on between these two.
2: Oh.
0: Lovebirds. Yeah. This morning on the show, I want to talk about, you know, people talk about sort of weird first dates. Let's talk about unusual third dates. Macca's is that.
1: Right.
0: You know, third dates. No one ever talks about the second or third dates.
1: Mm.
0: I think they can be weirder sometimes when someone might take a wild shot and go, hey, let's try and do this.
1: Mm.
0: You know, so yeah, I want to hear today about unusual second or third dates. And congratulations to listener Carly. Her three-word weekend brought a house.
1: Oh,
0: that's great news.
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13: Christian O'Connell Show. Doing extra time, the time waster. Sporting movies. Christian three-word weekend, bad wine, hangover. I went to some wineries with the gals on the weekend, woke up with a headache for the ages on Sunday morning. Worth it, though. That's from Emma. Christian, my three-word weekend, Mayo at last. County Mayo won the All-Ireland Gaelic football final for the first time in 75 years.
14: Whoa.
13: That is a big drought. All right, sporting movies, 27 Messies.
14: That's very good.
13: Anthony, that's very good. 27 Messies is brilliant. Golf Busters.
14: Silver Plus.
13: Singing in the Relay.
14: Gold.
13: Lock, Stock and Two Smoking Barbells.
14: Silver.
13: The Goldfather.
14: Gold.
13: Well done, Chris. Sylvester Stallone stars in Hockey Balboa.
14: Gold.
13: Very good, Matthew. Dive Hard.
14: Silver.
13: He's just not that into canoe.
14: Silver.
13: Yeah, there's a bronze. Oh, so that should be gold.
14: Yeah,
13: got big laughter. Got big laughter. I like that. Backstroke to the Future.
14: Silver Plus.
13: Freddie got gold.
14: Silver.
13: It's a better version of what it was.
14: It's true.
13: Brokeback Mountain Biking.
14: Gold.
13: Two fellas, one bike. I'd watch it. Brave Darts.
14: Silver Plus.
13: Christian, you've got to do to the phone in today about strange dates. I'm sat here. What happened to the lady who got taken on a traffic light repairing as a first date?
14: Yes.
13: Was there a second date? Don't leave us hanging. Don't you guys want to know? You're right. Tennis Things I Hate About You.
14: Silver Plus.
13: To Surfing with Love.
14: Silver.
13: You, Me and Long Jumpy.
14: Gold.
13: What a mutt. Lord of the Olympic Rings.
14: Silver.
13: And Sisterhood of the Javelin Pants.
14: That's gold.
13: Joanne, well done. This is very good. All right, who is winning the Best in Show medal?
14: I love 27 Messies.
13: Well done, Anthony. You're today's winner.
0: The Christian O'Connell Show. Apple.

0: Christian O'Connell's show. Christian, is it a book launch or a MasterChef class? Do you inform this one? Christian, it would appear that the market has been flooded with bootleg copies of your book. I saw it the weekend and brought it as well.
1: It's meant to be coming out Wednesday.
0: All right, let's give away some spots to our book launch party tonight / masterclass chef class. Who we got here? Ryan. Good morning, Ryan.
2: Good morning, Christian and team. How are we going?
0: Very good. You've got a great voice, by the way. You should be our Friday Voice One show.
2: Thank you. I've been told that before.
0: No, yeah, you have got a very good voice. Now, Ryan, you fancy coming down tonight, having a glass of wine and having
2: please.
0: A chat?
2: Yeah, I met you a couple of months ago back at QT. You were out for dinner, and we had a good old chat about Kyle and Jackie O.
0: That's right. Don't say anymore. It was a private conversation. And you've come to blackmail me. Have whatever you want. Have three books. I'll have some more Ancini as well. Now, were you the guy who's working on the door?
2: That's correct.
0: Yes, yes.
2: So
0: great.
2: My job is all about connections, and so, I'm really interested about reading your book.
0: Great.
2: Yeah, been looking forward to it.
0: Brilliant. Well, come down. It'd be lovely to see you again, Ryan.
2: Excellent. Thank you so much, Christian.
0: Thanks, mate. Ryan was a lovely guy. I had a lovely chat with him, actually. He's what I would call an upmarket bouncer.
3: Okay. I got it.
0: He was very smartly dressed, but clearly hard. Let's go to Carmen. Good morning, Carmen.
4: Good morning, Christian and team.
0: You're right, Carmen. You sound like you're still in bed.
4: No. I'm awake.
0: Okay.
4: Just, I'm trying to get to my coffee to, wake me up even more.
0: Yeah, absolutely. Okay. And before that, though, call a national radio show. Now, Carmen, you fancy coming down tonight?
4: Yes, I'd love to. And I'm living near Patsy, so I can bring her along.
0: Knock up. Carpool.
4: Yeah.
0: Absolutely.
4: Why not?
3: Save on fuel.
0: She can have a nana nap in the back on the way back.
4: That's right. Yeah.
0: A few Prosecco's in her.
4: Be a nice refresh for tomorrow morning because she can have a sleep on the way home.
0: Oh, that's very kind. Carmen, we'll see you tonight. Look forward to meeting you, mate.
4: No worries. Looking forward to it.
0: Take care, Carmen. Phil, good morning, Phil. Fit on the freeway.
5: Good morning. Apologies about being on speaker.
0: Oh, that's all right. You got to keep it safe. Are you on your way to work?
5: Actually, on the way to the office. I'm a sales rep, so normally I'm driving around, but we've got an office meeting at 8:30, so well on the way.
0: And tell me this: what are you selling?
5: I work for a wonderful company, White's Power Sports. So we work in the motorcycle industry. So day to day, get to visit some wonderful customers in some great stores.
0: And give yourself a plug.
5: Phil Catton, White's Power Sports. So, look, I'd really love to see you guys in person. So, thank you so much.
0: No, pleasure. Look forward to meeting you. I hope the meeting goes well at 8:30, Phil. We'll see you tonight.
5: Thank you so much. See you guys. Have a great day.
0: Thank you. And you, Phil. And James. Good morning, James.
6: G'day. How are you, Christian?
0: I'm good, James. So you had a lovely weekend. You fancy coming tonight?
6: I did. Believe it or not, I'm staying in that hotel tonight.
0: You're kidding. What are the odds?
6: I stay every Monday night, and there's very little to do most Mondays. So I've thought, well, why not? I've got no excuse. Just got to walk upstairs to the book lodge.
0: I'm really feeling so special at the moment, guys, during the last half an hour. Nothing else better to do than come to a book launch party.
6: Well, I hope so. I imagine it's going to be a lot of fun. We'll see, though.
3: It will be fun. Thank you very much,
0: James.
3: You don't have to imagine it.
0: Just believe it. James, we'll see you tonight.
6: Yeah, sounds good. Thank you.
0: Strange vibe over tonight now. I woke up with good intentions. Now there's people coming who've got nothing else better to do. Just twiddling his thumb. Might as well just pop down to another floor. See whatever this is about.
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0: stories today of unusual dates you've gone on. Not just the first one. You know, people often talk about strange first date. I think I saw a really unusual one the weekend. I think it was like a third date. It was at 11 a.m. in a McDonald's. Middle-aged couple, well-dressed.
1: Okay.
0: And opted for table service. So why not? Let's turn it into a really... Let's elevate this, turn it into a real occasion. But I want to know unusual third dates. Christian, I brought a guy with me on a first date to get a tattoo. He just watched. Then he took me to tag along for his job for the day, which was fixing traffic lights. Now, a lot of you want to know, a bit like Bob the Cat, what happened next? And anything happened next? We have followed up. I have sent her a message. She never saw him again.
2: Well, that makes sense.
0: It was red light from her. So I don't know about unusual places, unusual third or second dates. You can call us 13 55 22. Our on the lookout of clothing street names of Australia. Producer Caitlin, what have you got?
3: I have Gossamer Street. Gossamer is a fabric. Now, I didn't know
4: like
3: this.
4: A denier, is it?
3: It's quite light and thin.
1: What sort of clothing would use a gossamer?
0: Negligee.
3: I didn't know this.
0: Negligee? A slip?
3: No, like a slip.
0: Do ladies still wear a slip, or is
3: absolutely
0: that like an old thing?
1: Sorry, what is a slip?
5: Like a petticoat.
1: What's a petticoat?
0: Oh, wow.
5: So you can't see through your dresses in the sunlight, you know?
1: Got it. Got it.
0: A different time, Patsy. A more respectable time. Sadly, our friend here is from a more grubby, gratuitous sort of instant swipey.
5: Yeah, yeah.
0: They're swiping the negligees and slips away, sadly, these days. They want to see everything right now. All kinds of graphic images.
5: The shape of you.
0: Shape of you.
5: Do you remember that famous photo of Princess Di when she was like a kindergarten teacher? It was a beautiful photo, actually, but she wasn't wearing a slip.
0: No, of course I don't remember that.
5: Yeah, in the 80s.
0: It'd be perfect if I had, hang on, I've just got a file of ladies
5: in
0: the public eye with no slips on.
5: Oh, no, it was very famous, and there was such an outroar because she wasn't wearing a slip, a petticoat, and you could see the shape of her legs.
0: Isn't that incredible, Pats? What a different time it is now.
5: Oh, yes.
0: You're right, that used to be like, women wore petticoats.
5: Yes, and stockings.
0: And it isn't that long ago, really, when you think about it.
5: No, that's right. I always had to go to Sunday school with stockings and a petticoat under my dress. I hated it. It was like Little House on the Prairie, really, when you think about it.
0: So do you think women are happy now they don't have to have like 87
5: Absolutely.
0: Different layers?
5: It's like, yes, free me, please. No corsets, nothing like that.
0: Do you know, I was talking to the team last week about that when you're off, Patsy, about this. I bet you'll get this. I've noticed with my wife, right, and it's taken me 28 years of marriage to notice about her. She is so much more happy at the moment. We've been watching a TV show in the evening, and there's a moment, it's normally about 6:17 p.m., where she just reach under her top and unhook her bra and throw it on the floor. And she literally just goes, oh, my God, that's so much better. That is when it's like that she's done with the day.
5: Yes.
0: When she takes the bra off.
5: I do it the second I'm... I don't even barely get in the front door and start to disrobe.
0: I reckon most women listening right now know roughly, quite close to the nearest minute, what time in an average day, Monday to Friday, the bra comes off.
5: Yeah, absolutely.
0: Us guys don't know what that's like.
1: No, what's the male equivalent?
0: Like when you kick off a pair of tight shoes or something like that.
1: Yeah.
0: And you go, oh my God, that's so much better.
1: Let the puppies breathe.
0: Yes, excuse me. We're not calling a feature that. Anyway, women, if you do want to let me know, if you do have a rough time, the bra comes off.
1: Hey,
0: we're grown up here. We're grown ups on the Lux show. Hey, Mondays rock. It's the best day of the week, guys. What time do you take your bra off?
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6: 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Up all night.
0: The Christian O'Connell Show. Clothing street names of Australia. I've lived on Cotton Street, Christian, in the Gold Coast. What about Reg Grundy Drive? 100%. That's right at the top there. That's from Sharpie. Someone else, also two listeners, grew up on Cotton Street.
5: Oh.
0: Gold Coast. Taylor Street in New South Wales. Some Emma. Pant on Hill. Also Red Shirt Gully Road.
1: Red Shirt Gully Road.
0: Yes, that's a country western song. John McKinnon, thank you very much. Christian, I lived on Booty Place in Perth many moons ago. Christian, there, you'll love this. There's a cardigan village about 15 minutes past Ballarat. What about the famous laneways? Hosier Lane, Jock Street. And also, Christian, there's a Cape Street.
1: Oh, Cape, oh, true.
0: Yes, yes. And Christian, I haven't worn a bra in 3 years, and I couldn't be happier.
5: Oh.
0: Genuinely improves my life. All right, let's get into this week's Misheard Lyrics.
15: It's just another Misheard Monday.
6: Christian O'Connell's Misheard Lyrics.
0: Welcome to a Misheard Monday. We play back your Misheard Lyrics. If we agree with what you think you're mishearing, you'll hear this. And if we don't... And for the really great ones...
6: Instant Hall of Famer.
0: We had a couple of great Hall of Famers last week. Nicole had one. Elton John, Tiny Dancer. Now, the original line, this boulevard is not that bad, but we're hearing the vol-au-vent is not that bad.
16: The boulevard is not that bad.
0: See, crystal clear, that's why it's a...
6: Instant Hall of Famer.
0: Emma had Honeybee, Olivia Rodrigo, and I hope I never see... Your face looks like Gollum.
17: I hope...
0: All right, we've got some brand new ones here. Aidan Stewart's got the 3 degrees, My Simple Heart.
18: My Simple Heart.
0: Or is it Bicycle Hut?
18: My Simple Heart.
1: Bicycle Hut.
0: I mean, it is. It's a hut for the bikes.
1: It sounds like
0: the rain.
1: Ad.
0: Yes.
18: My Simple Heart.
0: Come to.
18: My Simple Heart.
0: It's a radio ad. It's not just an ad. It's the greatest form of advertising. We all know it. And that's radio advertising.
18: My Simple Heart.
0: That's me, Carl Sandlands. You're going to miss them. We pay $100 for that. Kobe Watkins, you shook me all night long. AC/DC. She had the sightless eyes telling me no lies.
19: She had the sightless eyes telling me no lies.
0: Or,
1: mm-hmm.
0: Did she have him circumcised?
1: Oh.
0: Telling me no lies.
19: She had the
0: It is there.
13: She had a cycle size, telling me no lie.
0: I mean, you heard it, Kobe.
14: It's a great snippet.
0: Nope, man, nope.
5: Hey, save it for tonight.
0: Keep your powder dry. Yeah. Keep your powder dry. A long day for you, young gun. Scott Allen's got this one. Unstoppable from Sia. I'm unstoppable. Or is Sia a soccer ball? I'm a soccer ball. We're hearing this? No. Mark Williams in Corsica, France. All right, fancy pants. Well, I'm overlooking an injecting room in Richmond. So who wins this game, Mark Williams? Back at you, pal. Well, he's in Corsica, France. He's been listening to Corduroy, Pearl Jam, brilliant song. I'll take the varmint's path. Not a great line, actually, but that's the original line, not the misheard. Or is it Eddie Vedder will take the four mince pies?
13: I'll take the four mince pies.
0: Oh, yes.
17: Instant Hall of Famer.
0: Well done, Mark, a la Corsica, France. I'll take the four mince pies.
13: I'll take the four mince pies.
0: Oh, that is brilliant. I love that. Well done. Heather has been listening to Bonnie Tyler, Total Eclipse of the Heart. Every now and then I know there's nothing any better.
20: Every now and then I know there's nothing any better.
0: Or is it... She's referencing what we just had from Mark Williams. Every now and then, I know there's nothing, Eddie Vedder. Keep the streak going.
20: Every now and then, I know there's nothing any better.
14: Yes, that's Eddie Vedder.
0: Eddie Vedder.

0: 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The show never stops.
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0: Christian O'Connell's show. Time for a brand new Outwork Time Waster. 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Mm. Today we're looking for your bogan TV shows. Who do we think is in the top five most beloved Vogans? As voted by 20,000 Australians.
1: Wow, that's a big sample
0: size. Who is in the Bogan Big Five?
1: Shane Warne.
2: Yes.
0: Number two.
2: One. Oh.
1: Ooh.
0: Think about another global star like Warney. Animals.
1: Oh, Steve Irwin.
0: You got it. At five, Bob Hawke. I didn't know Bob Hawke was a Bogan.
2: Oh, he's not a Bogan.
1: Are you kidding me? He held the world record for fastest pint.
0: Sculling a pint. Yeah. At four, Paul Hogan.
1: Yeah, I guess so.
0: And at number three, Kath and Kim. Strange top five fictional characters.
2: Fictional characters.
0: I mean, that's 20,000 Australians. That's the best they could say. Stowe, you're good in the poll. You're good in the poll in Glasgow right now. Focus on that. Hit the books, maybe, Australia. Come on. All right, Bogan TV shows. Game of Thongs.
1: Oh, that's very good. Gold.
0: Married at First Slab.
1: Silver.
0: How I Met Your Mullet.
1: Oh, gold.
0: I Dream of Jean Jacket.
1: Yeah.
0: That, come on, Knowlesy was rocking that denim jacket.
1: True, with a bit of fleece.
0: The lovely little bit of fleece lining there, sir.
1: Gold.
0: Yeah. And DFO, Brother, Where Art Thou? DFO, Brother. Bogan's love a DFO.
1: Silver Plus.
0: All right, Rio, what have you got? What's on Bogan TV?
1: We loved water rats in the 90s, but Bogans loved water rat tails.
0: Yes, gold. Well done.
1: Bluey, a beloved TV show for kids. What's the Bogan version? Winnie Bluey.
0: Oh, very good as well. Another gold. These are great Bogan TV shows.
1: The Joe Bogan Experience. And Border Patrol, great show. Burnout Patrol for the Bogans.
0: Silver. All right, what have you got then? Bogan TV shows. Send them in 0475-031043.
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0: Christian O'Connell Show. Today's Time Waster. We're looking for bogan TV shows. Up for grabs, $150 to spend at Red Rooster. All right, what's on bogan TV?
1: Yeah.
0: Different smokes.
1: Gold.
0: 2.5 moccasins.
1: Silver.
0: House of Chardonnays.
1: Silver plus.
0: Dukes of Shazza.
1: Poor gold.
0: That's very good. Joanne, well done. Moccasins of Anarchy.
1: Silver.
0: The Big Bong Theory.
1: Gold plus.
0: That's so good. Who did that? Nicholas Brook, well done. The Big Bong Theory on Bogan TV. The Farmer Wants a Vape.
1: Silver plus.
0: Better call in sick.
1: Poor gold.
0: Nathan, well done. Fraggle Crocs.
1: Silver.
0: Third crop from the sun.
1: Silver plus.
0: Both of those crop related ones from Mark. Mm-hmm. Will Spin City.
1: Silver.
0: The Flanny instead of the Nanny.
1: Oh, gold. Wow.
0: Yeah, very good, Phil. Home and Defray. Just milder than a fracas and a fray.
1: Gold.
0: Krista, well done. The Holden Girls.
1: Yeah, gold.
0: Well done, Brett. Ugg Island.
1: Silver.
0: The Telly Stubbies.
1: Gold plus.
0: I know, these are so good today.
1: Oh, wow.
0: Thank you very much. All the bogan TVs that are still, TV shows that are still pouring in. Telly Stubbies is very good. Who is that? Sarah.
1: Wow.
0: Uggs and Marriage.
1: Silver.
0: Christian, not have you been paying attention. Have you been paying child support?
1: Oh, plus as well.
0: Just jokes, just jokes. Christian and the gang, set up bananas in pyjamas, shoppers in pyjamas.
1: Gold.
0: Well done, Ewan. Married at First Fight.
1: Silver.
0: The Bintang Theory.
1: Gold.

0: Tom Crosby, well done. Instead of Stranger Things, Strayer Things.
1: Silver plus.
0: Mark in the Hunter Valley. Blue Sheilas. Instead of Blue Heelers, Blue Sheilas.
1: Gold.
0: Well done, Santo. Flight of the Commodores.
1: Silver.
0: Little House O's on the Prairie.
1: Yeah, gold.
0: Well done, Tim. Punky Home Brewster.
1: Silver.
0: I Dream of Flannies.
1: Silver.
0: And RuPaul's Snag Race.
1: Oh, gold
0: that
1: plus.
0: That is so good. Laura Dal Pozzo Clemente.
1: That's very good.
0: RuPaul's Snag Race.
1: That's got to be the winner.
0: It's the winner, right?
1: That's the winner.
0: Well done, Laura. You get $150 to treat yourself at Red Rooster. We are back tomorrow. Wow, we. What a show it's accidentally shaping up to be. So tonight, I'll see if you're coming down to my book launch party. I look forward to meeting you. It's kind of now been hijacked by intern Pete, who's doing his third stand-up gig tonight. When you start stand-up, the first about 20 to 30, 40 shows are all over the place. Mm-hmm. This was supposed to be a nice, intimate event.
1: Elevated.
0: You know, a Q&A hosted by you, me sharing some stories about what my book is about. Now we've got the end of that. We're basically warming up for intern Pete to do his third stand-up gig, and all we know is involves a Bluetooth speaker.
1: Yeah, which, we've
0: it's
1: never
0: the unwelcome
1: seen before.
0: Return of Red Faces.
1: Get the gong ready.
0: We are recording all of this for playback. Playback tomorrow morning on the show. We'll see you then. Have a great day. Thanks for joining us.
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15: It's showtime.
16: Hello there, Amanda. How are you today?
13: I'm well, and how are you going?
16: As disappointed as I am.
13: In what?
16: Not in your play, Ryan. Apparently it was a success.
13: What do you mean apparently? You were there.
16: Well, I was there for the first opening
13: and
16: week.
13: And it continued being successful.
16: Well, of course, but apparently it was a success. Mm. I wasn't there at the show.
13: Yes, you were.
16: I was there for the first show, but you know what, the kids these days, they kind of slack off, you know, when it...
17: Thanks for this, Jonesy.
16: Yeah, it's very good. But we'll get to that, because there's reviews in about Ryan's play. Now, I'm disappointed about the Oz Alert. What the hell was that?
13: No, you're not going to play it again, are you?
16: Well,
13: it's irresponsible to play it without plenty of warning.
16: Yes.
13: We were given weeks of warning from the government. You can't just bung it
16: so
13: on again.
16: So right now, everyone be calm.
13: Oh, it's you are going to play it again? Don't do it.
16: Well, this is how it went. That's the, and I'm talking all over it, everything's okay. I just feel.
13: What did you want?
16: I just felt it could have been a bit more. You know, this government, if you've noticed lately, is spending money hand over fist for all these things. They've got consultants for the consultants. I just imagine they could have got the ponytail brigade in there and said...
13: Well, they would have. Imagine the consultants working out the right pitch for that. So it was alarming but not panicking.
16: Now, we need something that's not alarming but at the same time a call to action. That could have come to me. You know what I would have had?
13: What?
16: I would have gone, Frankie Goes to Hollywood.
18: The air attack warning sounds like... This is the sound.
16: Yeah. This is good. People in hot pants and glow sticks... If we're going to hell, we might as well go fantastically.
13: I did laugh.
16: Keep it going, right? Don't kill the Yeah.
13: Tell me when you're finished. Warning, you and your family must take cover. And now back to the brain surgery that you were doing. Obviously not us, but others. Yeah. I did laugh at the Batuta Advocate. They had a big picture of Anthony Albanese's face and said, "All hail Supreme Leader Anthony Albanese. Your microchip has been activated. Yeah. Modern life is wonderful and prosperous."
16: We'll have something to digest for tomorrow's Tin Hat Tuesday, no doubt.
13: Yeah, that's right.
16: We have an action-packed show today.
13: We do. Lots of things come up on the show today.
16: I'm looking forward to telling Ryan the good news about his play.
13: What's the good news?
16: There's good news. Came across my desk. Unlike you, I actually have a desk. And it's good news for you, right?
17: Oh, great.
16: It's good.
13: Is he getting a pay rise?
16: No. There's no financial benefits.
13: Oh, thank God. I'd be outraged.
16: He's getting a nice ego stroke.
13: Okay. Well, before we do any of that, would you like to play the Fast Five?
16: Of course you would. Why don't you call us and play? 5CC.

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2: With Brendan, Jonesy Jones and Amanda Keller.
0: Good on you, mate.
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0: Hello there, it's Josie and Amanda driving you home this Monday afternoon. We have the Fast Five.
1: How fast can this thing go?
2: Faster than the speed of light.
3: Jonesy and Amanda. Fast Five.
0: Five questions. Can you go all the way and answer all five questions correctly? If you do that, Amanda will
4: listen
0: say...
4: Listen to today's prize. A $300 Woolworths grocery voucher thanks to Skippy Peanut Butter.
0: Whoa.
4: That's pretty good.
0: Smoother than a fresh jar of Skippy.
4: Sure is.
0: Connor is in Camden Park.
4: Hello, Connor.
5: G'day, Amanda. Jonesy, how are you?
0: Connor.
4: Very well, thank you. Did you hear the alert and were you alarmed?
5: Yes, I did. Yes.
4: Good. All set.
0: So you weren't alarmed. You were just cool, calm and collective, Connor.
5: Yeah, it didn't really didn't do anything.
0: No. It's well, just testing out.
4: It's not testing. It's not designed to frighten us.
0: Yeah, but everyone is so worried about everything these days. You know, it's one of those things.
4: Did you want to be frightened?
0: No, not at all. I just maybe I wanted more. Now I'm just contradicting myself.
4: Question
0: what's the
4: number,
0: matter with me?
4: I can give you a long list. Question one to you, for you, Connor. Flathead, Phillips and Torx are types of what tool?
5: Screwdrivers.
4: Yeah.
0: Let's play the not-so-secret sound, Connor.
4: Duh.
0: Connor, what is this sound?
5: Oh, that was that 2 o'clock alarm.
0: Yeah.
4: Yeah.
0: And they went early. It went a little bit earlier. No, because I was watching it on the TV. And it went a little bit early.
4: Question number three. Unsinkable Sam, a famous seafaring pet that survived the sinking of 3 World War II ships, was what kind of animal? Connor, was it a cat, was it a dog, or was it a rabbit?
5: It was a rabbit.
4: No, it wasn't a rabbit.
0: Gee, Connor, you said that with a degree of authority, but you would be wrong about that.
4: I think a rabbit would have been eaten long before that, don't you?
0: Yeah, that'd be... If a rabbit was going onto a ship. Oh, this will be nice.
4: There's a nice pot to live in.
0: and some carrots.
4: They're so comfortable.
0: Do you know the answer to this? Unsinkable Sam, a famous seafaring pet that survived the sinking of 3 World War II ships, was which kind of animal? Mull.
4: Was it a cat or a dog?
0: Come on and give us a
2: call. Wind down with Jonesy and Amanda.
4: A lot of people feel awkward when strangers hug them. Someone said, you're a hugger? Well, I'm a biter. How about we compromise and do neither? A lot of social media is about hugging workshops and human touch and the importance and blah, blah, blah.
0: I do the big bro hug and then,
4: But we're supposed to be huggers. You know, with Harley not being well, I miss being hugged. I miss human touch, but I don't want it from strangers.
0: Do you want me to come and touch you?
4: I just said I don't want it from weirdos or strangers. You're in one of those categories.
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0: It's Jonesy and Amanda driving you home this Monday, the 27th of July. We are into the Fast Five.
1: How fast can this thing go?
2: Faster than the speed of light.
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4: Fast Five.
0: We're up to question number three.
5: It is going to Tim in Cranbrook. Hello, Tim.
6: Hey, how you going?
5: Very well, thank you. This is a question about Unsinkable Sam, a famous seafaring pet that survived the sinking of three World War II ships. If I was on those ships, I'd see that animal and I'd go, maybe you're responsible.
0: Mm.
5: Anyway, what kind of animal was it? Was it a cat or was it a dog?
6: I'm going to say a cat.
5: It was a cat?
0: So a cat.
5: Its name was Oscar, but it did go by its nickname, Unsinkable Sam.
0: Mm.
5: The ship's cat who survived the sinking of three ships in 1941. The German battleship Bismarck.
0: Yep.
5: Then the British destroyer HMS Cossack and an aircraft carrier HMS Ark Royal.
0: Not only did it cause the ships to sink, it was a traitorous cat as well.
5: It had a bet each way, didn't
0: it? It was on the Jerry side and then it was
5: with nine lives.
0: Yeah. A standard printer, Tim, uses four colours known as CMYK, which stands for cyan, magenta, yellow and key. What colour?
5: Oh, this is mad.
0: Is
5: what
0: key,
5: questions? This is
0: Tim.
5: Mad.
6: That would be black.
5: It is black.
0: You know your printers, Tim.
6: I'm the one who changes the cartridges. So.
5: At work or at home or both?
6: Just at home. Yeah, not at work.
0: I've never seen a printer work in my life.
5: No, particularly a colour one. They're the hardest things in the universe. Question number five. Here we go. Which country is leading the medal tally at the Commonwealth Games?
6: Aussie.
0: Yeah, amazing. All us.
5: So far to date at the time of printing,
0: yep,
5: we've got 17 gold medals and 39 medals in total. England and Scotland are second, four gold medals each. We always do well at the beginning because we're big swimmers.
0: We're big swimmers. I'm loving the Commonwealth right now. Give it up for the commie.
5: Tell you what, Sam Heughan from Outlander was part of the opening ceremony. I've seen on his socials.
0: What did he do?
5: Well, he was there with Loch Ness Monster, with Nessie. In the big opening ceremony.
0: Yeah, no, I understand.
5: A representation of the Loch Ness Monster, not a real appearance.
0: Silt didn't come up and splash all over the lens just as Nessie was about to make her appearance.
5: No.
0: Because that's what happens.
5: What do you mean?
0: No, but there's always, every time you're about to see Nessie, some silt gets splashed up onto the lens.
5: No, I didn't see any of that.
0: I didn't see any of the Commonwealth. I feel bad that I missed all of that.
5: Mm.
0: But did you like it?
5: I liked it.
0: Oh, good. Tim, congratulations. You've won the jam pack. It's all coming away. A $300 Woolworths grocery voucher thanks to Skippy Peanut Butter.
6: Thank you, Skippy.
0: Yeah.
5: Nicely said.
0: Smooth it in a fresh jar of Skippy.
5: Well, coming up, I'm going to need some tissues because I've cried all weekend about a dog that I have never met.
0: Hang on, you're crying already.
5: I know. I'm not going to think about it between now and when I have to talk about it because I'll go the blub again.
0: Plenty of response about Eastern Rosellas on Friday as well for Friday Feels. We'll revisit that.
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0: Hello there, it's Jonesy and Amanda driving you home this Monday afternoon, Eastern Rosellas.
1: What a gift of an earworm.
0: Mm.
1: And what a song for the world right now. It's captured everybody. We had
0: Miles
1: and his dad Joel in here on Friday. And we'll play it for you in a second because I think so many people want to hear
0: it. It's so good.
1: It is so, nice. So catchy.
0: And I like what he says about the species in the song. It's so innocent. It's so nice.
1: It's so lovely. I noticed you put something on your socials
0: about it
1: on the weekend.
0: What are the chances I get up on Saturday morning and there are two Eastern Rosellas just sitting on my balcony? I walk down there. I look out on my balcony. I didn't even have to feed them seed that they like to eat. They were there.
1: You filmed them, put them on your socials and said, wow.
0: Look at this.
1: Here's
0: what are the
1: OG,
0: chances?
1: You said.
0: Yeah.
1: And someone underneath that said, are you trying to rage bait Amanda?
0: Why?
1: Because they weren't Rosellas. They were lorikeets, Brendan.
0: Aren't they all the same?
1: No. Oh, my God.
0: What's the difference?
1: Well, the Rosella is a very different looking bird. It's small and colourful.
0: Well,
1: yes.
0: These were small and colourful.
1: Yes, but the different markings. Most Australians would know in an instant what a lorikeet looks like. And that's very different to what a Rosella looks like.
0: I'm most Australians, and clearly I don't, because it looked to me like a lorikeet.
1: Your comments all
0: I know,
1: said
0: it
1: that's
0: like,
1: a lorikeet.
0: What's a Rosella then?
1: Well, let's get some pictures. Ryan, can you Google a Rosella?
0: I've seen a Rosella.
1: Yeah, and it's not a lorikeet.
0: Yeah, but they've got all the colours.
1: It's like saying, hey, your flag of your country is the same as ours because all the colours are the same.
2: Yeah. Right, there you go.
0: Which one's a Rosella?
2: All of those. That's Eastern Rosella.
0: Right.
1: And now a lorikeet,
0: so
1: please. That's a Rosella. It's got a red head.
2: That's lorikeet.
0: That's the one I saw.
2: Totally different.
0: Yep.
1: Yeah.
0: It's got a big blue head.
1: Yeah.
0: And
1: what you saw was a lorikeet.
0: Miles, can you make a song called Eastern Lorikeets?
1: No. Well, that's the thing. He hasn't written that song. Well, good to have a visit from the OG you put on your socials. Lovely.
0: Well, I thought, but what are the chances?
1: Well, it's like someone calling you Kyle. They're all the same, aren't they?
0: If you put me next to the big fella, you will see there's a world of difference.
1: And don't you think that's what the Rosella is saying about the lorikeet
0: now? No, if you put a lorikeet and a Rosella, can we just be clear about this?
1: Yeah.
0: If you put a lorikeet and a Rosella next to each other, there's some confusion. You put me, the J-Dog, next to Kyle, they are, and I love Kyle, I think he's a good-looking man, he's a big unit, but we are two different kettles of fish.
1: But there'd be some people who might confuse you just by hearing you. Most
0: no,
1: people would
0: I sound totally different to him.
1: Listen how panicky you are. It was just a throwaway comment.
0: I'm just saying.
1: Anyway, the whole reason...
0: I'll just say this. We have had similar trajectories in
1: our
0: career.
1: How did we get to this?
0: Well, I'm just saying this in case everyone gets confused.
1: Can we talk about the song Eastern Rosellas?
0: Yes, what a great song.
1: What a great song. Let's get back to that. Miles wrote this fabulous song. It's become such an earworm.
0: And his dad, Joel, I like Joel. Joel said, okay, mate, look, you've got a hook, but you've got to come up with some lyrics.
1: And he did.
0: And he cracked the whip.
1: But he did. And this song is so catchy. They played it for us live for our Friday field sessions. Let's play it again right here now.
0: Here it is.
1: It's not about lorikeets, just so you know.
0: Get into it.

0: And I'll say that's the most engagement we've had so far on Friday Feels Sessions. Out of all of them.
1: The world needed to hear it.
0: Needed it. And, you know, maybe you can whip up a little lorikeet song.
1: Maybe.
0: What rhymes with lorikeet?
1: Hmm.
0: They got feet, funny feet. Those feet. We'll leave that to models.
1: Well, coming up next, speaking of animals, the world lost a beautiful dog on the weekend. It wasn't my dog. Minnie's still with us, but I've bought my dog. 5CC.

0: Hello there, it's Jonesy and Amanda driving you home.
1: Well, I cried all day yesterday. I'm trying to try not to cry as I'm talking about this. My dog
0: okay?
1: hasn't died. My dog hasn't, but a very special dog did. A dog I've never met. This dog's name is Simon, and I've been following Simon's story for a number of, well, for it feels like a couple of years, I feel, on Instagram. He has been rescued 5 years ago by a woman called Isabel Clare, who lives in New York, and she fosters a whole lot of rescues. She first of all rescued Simon a number of years ago, but he's her forever dog. But Simon and Isabel and Isabel's fiance, Jacob, take so many foster dogs in and save them and get them adopted. So that's the stories I've been following. And I even now follow the dogs that have been adopted out from their time there because Simon is such an extraordinary dog in the way that he welcomes new, frightened, vulnerable dogs in, and they learn how to be dogs by the patience of Simon and how he deals with them. And anyway, Isabel loves Simon to death, as we all do. Simon has epilepsy. He's known as the dog with lightning in his brain. And recently she got some bad medical news about his cancer. And she's been very honest in all of her dialogue about how to love dogs, how to rescue dogs, how hard that journey can be. And she's also shared this sad journey she's had to take with Simon.
2: We have made the very difficult decision to say goodbye to Simon in the next few days. In the past week, Simon has declined very rapidly. He is so medicated, he can hardly walk. And that is just not an appropriate quality of life. My greatest fear is that we will wait too long and he will have a traumatic and painful death, which is why we're making the decision to set a day to have it be in our home. And then the days leading up to it will be filled with celebration and all of the things that he loves the most.
0: Ah, poor Simon.
1: So they had a big party at their house over the weekend. 900,000 people online have seen this story and have wept. And so she had Simon there, had all her favorite people there, and she said some beautiful words.
2: I will love you as long as I'm alive. I will love you in the breaths I take, in the messy space behind my knee. I will love you on every hike where you're not showing me the way. I will love you in every snowfall when you have to miss. I will love you in the dinners cooked without sneaking you a bite. In the mornings that are nearly painful to experience without a walk with my best friend. I will love you in every dog that comes after you. The temporary ones I have to learn to heal without you. And eventually the ones who stay. You have changed my life in ways I can't even comprehend. And your loss will forever be felt at the empty space beneath my feet. Simon was my constant in a decade of chaos. And as I look around now, in our brand new home, with the man that I'm going to marry, surrounded by the people we love most, I can't help but feel like he knows that his work is done. He's gotten me here. He's dropping me off. He knows I will be safe and taken care of. He has fought so hard for so long, and now he gets to rest. Rest well, my angel. I can't wait to see you again one day.
1: Oof! And so many people have responded to this, have said, I'm mourning a dog I don't even know. But it speaks to all of us who have lost a dog. As I said, my dog is 14 and I look.

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16: Yeah, okay.
17: Out of the way, Dobie.
18: Jonesy and Amanda, those are names that you would never forget.
19: It's showtime.
2: What a super weekend. Richard Clapton killed on Saturday night.
6: Oh,
2: was he
6: brilliant?
2: So good. He was so good. And Richard asked me to do an introduction for him up on stage.
6: I saw, once again, saw on your socials, not only did you say, hey, look at the Rosellas and they were lorikeets.
2: Yeah.
6: You posted the entirety of your intro. That was it? That was the entirety of your intro?
2: What are you talking about?
6: Well,
2: yeah, but it wasn't like I introduced the wrong performer.
6: No.
2: Here's Richard Clapton and Jimmy Barnes walked out.
6: No, but it wasn't a big...
2: It's an easy mistake to make this lorikeet and a Rosella business, okay?
6: But you did introduce the right musician. Your intro didn't go for very long. And this was, if what you posted was the entirety of your intro, here it is.
1: Hello, music lovers. Welcome to the party that never ends. Richard Clapton!
2: And then they went straight into Glory Road. I feel bad because
6: you went too long.
2: They said just go up because Mark Lazotte, Diesel, was performing with Richard. Also Mahalia Barnes, she was doing the backup and stuff. And so I said, what do you want me to be? They said, go on to Diesel's microphone. And I went, rightio. I didn't see that Diesel was sitting there because he was all scooched down. So sorry, Diesel.
6: What did you do?
2: Well, I kind of pushed him out of the way. Oh. You know, I just...
6: So if you just a normal musician, fella. You're happy to push out of the way, but Diesel...
2: yeah.
6: Sorry, Diesel.
2: If your name's not on the marquee, no, that's not the case at all. I just didn't see him because the blinding lights.
6: Of course, you're
2: were
6: up on stage for your big long moment.
2: Big blinding. No one has ever said, gee, I wish that intro went longer.
6: No.
2: Remember that next time when you're doing an intro.
6: I will.
2: And I'm in the background doing the wind-up. Could be worse. David Lee Roth performed over the weekend. By the way, Richard was absolutely fantastic. Go and see him if you can. David Lee Roth, The Jury Is In, and my algorithm just blew up. Dreadful, dreadful performances for the former Van Halen frontman.
6: Hasn't he? I think he's pulled out now.
2: Yeah, and I noticed all these cancellations. So that's how the algorithm works. This is him now. The devil.
12: Lift your chin up,
2: stuck up
12: like your toes.
2: So he's had a few drinks. And then... And he's drinking on stage, which, you know, that was good in the 80s. Yeah. So anyway, that goes on for some time. I'll spare you the rest of it. The reviews are in about Dave's show.
6: And?
2: Not great.
13: So everyone, normally I would stay and post a video of me jamming and enjoying the concert. This is the worst concert I've ever been to. I didn't know Don Knotts was now the singer for Van Halen. I could go find a drunk homeless bum in Nashville that could sing better than this. Do not waste your money, America. Awful.
6: Wow.
2: So you got the juxtaposition, Rich Clapton and David Lee Roth.
6: I saw some footage of KC and the Sunshine Band performing.
2: Oh, yeah.
6: KFC and the Sunshine Band. Yikes.
2: He's put on a bit of condition.
6: You know, just because they want to perform doesn't mean you need to hear them.
2: I think if you're an artist and, you know, the rigors of old age, if you're up there, but if you're still doing it,
6: I'd still see them in a heartbeat. If you're still good, that's fine.
2: Speaking of nailing it, you know who's nailing it?
6: Tell me.
2: Jen Y. Rye.
6: Jen Y. Rye's play has wrapped up. We've got the reviews are in.
2: Yep.
6: We're not going to play that guy saying that was terrible. We'll talk more about it next.
2: That's coming up. Ryan has an extraordinary story about something that happened 30 minutes before the show started, which he was just telling me about before.
6: I'm intrigued.
16: 5CC.

0: Across Australia, driving you home with Jonesy and Amanda. Gem I Rise show, Kingdom of Fools, finished. It wrapped up. It ran for a successful 2 weeks.
1: Yeah, it was Thursday, Friday, Saturday, Sunday over 2 weeks.
2: Yeah, it was fantastic. It was, and yeah.
0: We saw the show. We loved it.
2: Thank you. Thanks for coming.
1: It.
2: Yeah.
1: It was just really nice. Brilliant. And we've had some response, Ryan.
2: Okay.
1: This is from Christine Madden, who said.
0: Are you going to candy coat it?
1: No, I'm just going to read it as it is. No. What do you mean, do I have to candy coat it? What about you said the other day when Ryan said he invited a critic along? You said, oh my God.
0: Why would you do that?
1: And Ryan said, well, I think it's good. And you went, oh, I mean, you've seen it. You know it's good.
0: I enjoyed it, but I was anxious. Because what if it was terrible?
1: But it wasn't.
0: What if it was a POS?
1: But you know it wasn't.
0: Yeah, but you know me, it would come out eventually.
1: Anyway, Christina said.
2: It wasn't. What do you mean by that?
1: What do you mean it would come out eventually?
0: That it was a POS.
1: But it wasn't.
0: No, that's what I mean.
1: It wasn't a piece of number two.
0: No, it was fantastic. It was the opposite of that.
1: Well, Ryan, this is the feedback from Christine. Mm. I want you to please pass on my thanks to Ryan for his fabulous show. I've never laughed so much, as did all of the audience.
2: Oh, wow.
1: Congratulations to you, Ryan, and the cast members for such a funny and fabulous show. Can't wait for the next one.
2: Oh, that's great. Thank you, Christine.
0: So where do we go to from here?
2: That's great. Well, the dream is to take it to the Edinburgh Fringe Festival.
0: Wow.
2: Yeah, next year. So okay. I don't know how we're going to do that. But
1: do you need to get some sort of Turkish hair arrangement to work on the fringe?
2: No, you can just take it over there. But that's great. And to anyone who saw the show, just thank you. Yeah,
1: and how'd the last one wrap up?
2: It was great, yeah. Mm. So we had 140 in the crowd. That was our biggest show. Yeah. And it went really well.
0: Tell Amanda what happened to one of your key characters some 45 minutes before stage time.
2: Yeah, so it's the final night, biggest crowd. The show kicks off at 5 o'clock and at 4:15, I found out that Brendan, who is my older brother, but he's also playing the knight in the play, was stuck in an elevator in the theatre.
1: So he was in the building?
2: Yeah, he was in the building, but he was stuck in the lift and obviously can't do the play from the lift. So, yeah, it was panic station.
1: So he was in the lift on his way to come to the theatre. He was in the...
2: He was taking some garbage down to the garbage level. So he was in there with a big stinky bin. Mm. And the lift just stopped. It made a big noise and stopped and he couldn't open the door and,
1: So what time was that?
2: That was 4:15. So.
1: And you knew at 4:15 he was stuck?
2: Yeah, yeah.
1: And the show was starting at 5.
2: Yeah, 5
1: and he
2: o'clock,
1: also had to get out.
0: Just lucky he had his phone on him.
2: Well, he didn't actually have his phone on him. So one of our stage crew... Annika, who's my girlfriend's sister,
0: she's a twin.
2: Yeah, twin, yeah. Jumped into the lift with Brendan, like just a spur of the moment decision. Yeah, I'll come help you take the bins out. That's fine. Jumped in there. Luckily, she had a phone. Otherwise, Brendan would have just been stuck in the lift.
1: And you would never have known where he was.
2: No, he just would have gone missing.
1: You would have thought he'd done a runner.
2: Yeah, yeah, pretty much.
1: So how long was he stuck in there?
2: Well, he got out 15 minutes before the show started. So he was in there,
0: And he's the one that wears the armour.
2: Yeah.
1: So what did you, because you didn't know how long it would take.
2: No, I had no idea. So the lift, they called the lift operator.
1: Mm.
2: But when you're stuck in a lift, if you press the help button, it's not internal, it's not in the building, it sends it off to some other lift operator hotline somewhere.
0: Yeah, over in India.
2: Yeah, and so they're saying, oh yeah, it'll be about 45 minutes.
1: No!
2: Before someone could come out. Then it got pushed back an extra half an hour. So the lift technician was due to arrive at 5:30 and the show was at 5.
1: What were you going
2: to
1: do?
2: I don't know. So I didn't tell the cast because I didn't want to freak them out. But I was backstage. Everyone's getting ready. Everyone's so excited. Oh, it's our final night. The buzz is around. And I'm just kind of pacing around nervously going, oh, what? I'm going to have to go out and tell the audience there's no show.
1: Because you also couldn't start the show thinking, oh, he'll get out soon.
2: Yeah, no, I couldn't risk it.
0: Because he takes 20 minutes to come on.
2: Yeah, so there is an introduction he's not in it, but I couldn't start it because then when it's his scene, if he doesn't then arrive.
1: And you don't have an understudy.
2: No understudies.
1: Jonesy could have stepped in, get the armour on.
2: Oh, I think it's better that we.
1: So anyway, just before he leapt free of the lift.
2: Yeah. So what happened? The person who was helping us with the theatre, the tech person that was there, was trying everything, trying to like literally claw the lift open with her hands. She had lots of different locks. She was trying to reset the lift somehow, and she must have done something. They pressed the open door button, which they tried before, didn't work, but this time it did, thankfully, and they jumped out. And the lift was, they had to like jump out of the lift, like step up. It was sort of like compressed.
1: Wow.
2: Yeah.
0: Thank goodness for Annika. Yeah.
1: And did they come out in love? Do they come out engaged after sharing that tense moment?
2: No. It would be weird because she's my girlfriend's sister. So it'd be a bit,
0: right, so yeah, your brother would be going out.
2: Yeah,
0: with
2: that's
0: you.
2: Totally
1: And they were
2: weird.
1: Stuck in the lift, not just on their own, but with stinky garbage
2: yeah,
1: bags.
2: Was, yeah, and also Brennan had ripped his pants about half an hour ago. So he was,
0: hang on
2: so
0: a minute. So what? So you're saying they came out and he had ripped pants?
1: Oh, Brendan. Come on, mate. Stop it.
0: Don't say Brendan to me. Say I'm Brendan to his Brendan. Not me. I will say this. I could have done an intro, could have padded for you.
3: Hello, music lovers.
1: Yeah, I think we would also have said this.
4: Do not waste your money, America. Awful.
2: Oh.
0: Not about my intro.
1: Yeah, the show was great. Didn't like the intro.
2: But we got there in the end. It was
0: you
2: a
0: did.
2: Show. Thankfully.
0: And you got Thank a you. Glowing review. Congratulations, yeah. mate.
2: Thanks,
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5: 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Shut up!

0: It's Jonesy Demander driving you home. Jim Y Rise play Kingdom of Fools rap to rave reviews. But on the last night, I still can't believe that story. One of the key characters, the guy that plays the knight, your brother, Brendan, stuck in the lift.
1: And was freed 15 minutes before the show started.
2: Yep.
0: Don't you have an understudy? Isn't there some lackey out the back that understands?
2: No understudies. I mean, we could have sent someone on with a script to read it, but it wouldn't be terrible.
0: But really, his role in that is pretty much largely the suit of armour. Couldn't he just walk in and clank around?
1: No. He was a very integral part of the play.
2: Yeah, that's right.
1: But being stuck in the lift, you don't hear about it much.
0: I have caught many lifts in my time. I've never been stuck in a lift. Have you been stuck in a lift?
1: No, never. It's a huge fear.
0: Yeah.
1: It's a horrific kind of primal fear.
0: I do always feel that before I get in the lift here, we're on the 16th floor, I always feel that I'm going to go to the toilet before I get in the lift. You know?
1: Rather than going in the lift.
0: I just go before I get in the lift.
1: In case.
0: Just in case situation happens.
1: Really?
0: I was at a function. I was talking to an Otis guy, the lift guy. Fascinating stories. Fascinating.
1: Especially would you like to share one?
0: Oh, there was a lot of people that get off in the lift. You know?
1: No.
0: Yeah. He had a lot of footage, you know, because there's various lifts that have footage. Like our lift has footage.
1: Who watches that?
0: Well, you're not allowed to do it.
1: By the same.
0: No, I don't watch it. I'd like to see it, but I don't watch it.
1: No.
0: Yeah, so there's that. Some people, you know, love in an elevator, you know. It's sort of sexy, but I don't think it is.
1: Particularly if it doesn't break down, you've got 1 minute.
0: Well, imagine, I'm okay with the timing. But if the door flings open and you're, you know, in it, as it were, that would be scary, Maperi. That would be
1: but
0: bad.
1: But being stuck with other people that you didn't know or that you know.
0: And what if you've got a runny tummy? That would be the worst. Yeah. Or you've got a big dose of flatch. Imagine. It would be terrible.
1: Would you rather be the person who has the flatch or the other person?
0: I'd rather be the other person.
1: I'd rather be the other person.
0: Yeah.
1: Because at least you don't get
0: and you'd be apologetic. You go, oh, look, it's okay. Yeah. It's okay.
1: You take the moral high ground rather than the anxiety of letting go.
0: Yeah. I find it extraordinary. There's so many lifts in all of the metropolises around Australia. I wonder how often the lifts break down.
1: Do you have a lift in your house? It's massive.
0: It's more like an inclinator. Oh, it's not a lift per se. But, you know, if you break down. But my mum's place, for example, they've got a lift.
1: Mm-hmm. And not her house. She's in a block of flats.
0: No, she's in a block of flats. But there were two guys that vehemently hated each other. And then they were one day, you know, sometimes you get in a lift and you just run in to get in the lift and you don't realise who's in the lift.
1: Yeah.
0: So, you're here. Anyway, and they made a joke about it breaking down. It broke down. They were stuck in there for 3 hours.
1: Did they come out as best friends?
0: No. And they never spoke of anything. And I made jokes.
1: Didn't they even talk while they were in there?
0: I made jokes. I said, you two blokes getting stuck in a lift. What about that?
1: They didn't even talk while they were in it.
0: Nothing. Didn't talk about anything.
1: Fascinating.
0: I know.
1: Well, the tribal drum is going to beat for this. What do we call it? Stuck in a lift.
0: Stuck in a lift. Yeah.
1: Someone measuring your inside leg while you're in a lift.
0: I'm free.
1: Stuck in a lift. And not just if you've been stuck and then I got out. Something juicy.
0: Oh, yes.
1: And or you're running late for something.
0: We want something juicy and sexy.
1: No, it doesn't have to be that.
0: No, it's got
1: to be. But if you've got a bit of drama.
0: Want something sexy. I'd like something sexy.
1: Oh, well, off you go.
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0: Or the opposite. Right, I was so, just yeah.
1: And you didn't want to do a poop in the elevator, Brent?
0: No poops in the elevator. So,
2: and you know, it would have been hard, but I did suggest to Ryan that you could just get someone from the audience into the suit of armour. I might have said that the suit of armour was the star, but what I'm saying is it's I know that you brought a lot of gravitas to the role. Okay. But it's like Humphrey B. Bear.
3: You didn't have pants.
2: Well, Brendan had a big fist-sized hole in his pants. But anyway, mate, you made it. And the show was
3: the show was brilliant. Congratulations to you.
2: Yeah, thank you. Great. You can leave now.
0: Okay, I will.
1: Okay, yep, here we go.
3: Says Ryan, seamlessly pressing a button.
2: You're not supposed to say, here we go. And he's still here. Good on you, boys. Instagram is coming up after next hour. If you'd like to play, jonesydemanded.com.au.
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14: For the West Coast today, partly cloudy, high chance of showers, most likely in the morning. Winds west and northwesterly around 15 to 20 kilometres an hour, turning south to southwesterly 20 to 30 during the morning. Elliston getting up to 16, Woodna 15. The Eastern Eyre Peninsula, partly cloudy, high chance of showers, most likely in the late morning and afternoon. Winds northwesterly 15 to 20 kilometres an hour, turning southwesterly 15 to 25 late morning. Cleve getting up to 14, Kimber also 14. The Lower Eyre Peninsula, cloudy, high chance of showers, most likely this morning. Winds turning southwesterly 25 to 35 kilometres an hour this morning. Coffin Bay 16, Cummins and Port Lincoln both getting up to 15.
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2: Yeah, and you have a huge, huge back catalogue of great works. And in the past, we've had when you hosted The House from Hell.
26: Hi, I'm Amanda Keller. The 3 long months of torture are nearly over.
2: Yep. Also, you have to sing for your supper when you're flogging the Nokia 3210?
3: I think so.
27: We all had the 1610.
2: The 1610.
27: Which is just as well. Otherwise, this video wouldn't make much sense.
3: Mm.
2: Now, guess what TV show theme this is from, one that you hosted. Have a listen. It was on the ABC.
3: Is that Mondo Thingo?
2: That's Mondo Thingo.
26: Hello, and thanks for joining me for Mondo Thingo. We've got plenty to get through tonight. Tough times for Michael Jackson. Rumours of bankruptcy. His little sister Janet has shamed the family. He still can't get that nose quite right, and now there's a second accusation of child abuse. So it must be comforting for Jackson to know he has the support of psychic and spoonbender Uri Geller.
28: Of course, these latest accusations are enormously strenuous to him.
26: Geller is a close friend, which means he somehow convinced Michael he's only 11 years old. But Geller admits that he once crossed the line.
28: I did something highly unethical. I actually asked him about those allegations, and under hypnosis, he confirmed to me that nothing of the nature happened. That he was totally innocent.
26: Well, obviously someone who has no respect for cutlery isn't going to worry about the ethics of hypnotism.
28: Yeah.
2: Wow.
3: That show was how many? I think Jack was like 3 months old. So he's now 23.
2: 2003. Because you approached me to come and host that show with you.
3: No, please.
2: You did.
3: To do a segment.
2: I thought it was co-host.
3: It wasn't co-host.
2: I thought it was co-host.
3: It wasn't co-host. It was to do a segment.
2: And then I managed to convince you to come and work for me. So I wonder what would have happened if I ended up on the ABC.
3: I wonder.
2: I'd probably wear more skivvies, I guess. But
3: maybe that's why it didn't happen for you.
2: The promo department here have asked me to write a promo for your Logie's Tilt. So,
3: oh, okay.
2: Have you got any ideas?
3: Me?
2: Actually, Jim, am I right? Any ideas?
1: No.
2: Amanda?
3: Well, you know, as you just said, I don't make me blow my own trumpet, but, you know, a large body of work. I've been working in the industry for 40 years.
2: Large body.
3: Of work.
2: Large. Okay. Go to TVWeekLogies.com.au. Follow the prompts. Vote for Amanda. This

0: That's how this is going.
1: You've changed since you've been nominated.
0: Coming up next, not everyone likes hugging.
2: Five double C.

0: Across Australia, it's Jonesy and Amanda driving you home.
1: This will be controversial.
0: Mm.
1: I read a post, someone saying, I'm not a good hugger. Tonight a friend hugged me. I dropped some crackers I was holding and just, I said gently, my crackers, while waiting for the hug to end. Awkward encounter. And lots of people on the back of this are saying they don't like hugging.
0: Mm.
1: Someone said, you're a hugger? Well, I'm a biter. How about we compromise and do neither? A lot of people feel awkward when strangers hug them. Someone here has said, my family, one thing, that's great.
0: Mm-hmm.
1: A stranger or someone who's not close to you hugging you, it does not make everyone feel comfortable. Someone said here, I miss the days of COVID where we were encouraged not to touch each other.
0: Yeah, and you didn't have to go out. You didn't have to do anything.
1: Yeah.
0: Didn't have to go to work.
1: Someone else has said the Japanese have the right idea. A bow. No touching. Acknowledgement. Respect.
0: Oh.
1: No touching.
0: What about an old school bow? Like if,
1: my lady.
0: My lady.
1: But we're supposed to be huggers. A lot of social media is about hugging workshops and, you know, the human touch and the importance and blah, blah, blah. Not everyone is a hugger.
0: Back in the 80s, no one hugged anyone.
1: No, that's true.
0: There was none of that. And then now I'm okay with hugging. It's not so bad. I do the big bro hug, you know, the big, and then, yeah.
1: It looks slightly aggressive when you
0: Like of course. That. It's like.
1: You know, with Harley not being well, I miss being hugged. I miss human touch, but I don't want it from strangers.
0: Do you want me to come and touch you?
1: I just said I don't want it from weirdos or strangers.
0: Righto.
1: You're in one of those categories. How do you, let's put it to a whip poll, because it's assumed a lot of people would be embarrassed to say they don't like hugging.
0: Sure.
1: Others go, hugging is everything.
0: Yep.
1: I'd like to know where you sit on this.
0: The whip poll is the general consensus of what the community feels about any given subject. And it comes with its own little whip poll bed, as we like to say.
1: Let's call it this. Hugging, not whipping, hugging, yes or no?
2: It's 9 a.m. You get into work. 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

0: Hello there. It's Jonesy and Amanda driving you home. The whip poll, it's different to the pub test. The pub test is people's opinions at the Jonesy and Amanda Arms, but it's Monday. We're going to give it a bit of a breather. The whip poll is people's general opinions about anything just out in the community.
1: Well, today we're asking you your quick off-the-cuff opinion about hugging.
0: Mm.
1: It's not common to say you don't like hugging, but I saw a social media post with someone saying, I'm not a hugger. And other people have joined in saying, I'm not either. I miss days of COVID where we were encouraged not to touch each other.
0: Remember Jerry Seinfeld with Kesha on the red carpet of some event? And she went, oh, Jerry Seinfeld, and went up to give him a big hug, sort of kiss thing.
1: He said, I don't do
0: that. He refused it.
1: Yeah. Well, as a public person, you probably have to be scared. I mean, you probably are very aware of your...
0: Well, you get like a John Lennon situation.
1: Yeah, that's right. That's right. If only that had just been a hug.
0: Tracy is in Mentone. Hello, Tracy.
1: Hello, Tracy. Hugging, yes or no?
2: Hugging is a yes. However, only family and friends. Strangers, it's a handshake.
0: Oh, yeah. Okay. No, that seems to be
1: a
0: credo to live by.
1: No, idiot. Not necessarily. Lots of strangers like to come and give you hugs.
0: Hadley is in Schofields.
1: Hi, Hadley. How old are you?
3: I'm 11.
1: All right. And what do you think? Hugging, yes or no?
3: Hugging is a yes for me. I quite like hugging, yeah.
1: Okay, well, that's
0: good.
1: But
0: cool. You can't go around hugging strangers, Hadley.
3: Yeah, I don't hug strangers.
0: Good.
3: You do a handshake from strangers and, like, push family and maybe friends to hug you.
1: Yes.
3: A hug would be nice.
1: But I'm glad that your family, you still like to hug your family because not all kids do.
0: Good on you, Hadley. Susie is in Blacktown.
1: Susie, yes or no to hugging?
4: Hi there, how are you?
1: Good, yes or no to hugging?
4: No way. I liked COVID.
1: Yeah, okay. Fair enough.
0: Bring back COVID,
1: sure,
0: says
1: a lot of
0: Susie.
1: People would have, I think that's what she's saying. Wuhan.
0: It's the whip poll. Ruby's in Wentworth Falls.
1: Hello, Ruby. Yes or no to hugs?
5: Yes for a hug. I like a real big squeeze hug from family and friends, but someone I don't know, I go all limp and pull a strange face, apparently, my husband says, and I go all awkward.
1: Okay.
0: And you've got your groin area
1: Well, that's the thing. It's very uncomfortable.
0: Your arch.
1: And with height disparities, where do you put your bits? Thank you, Ruby. Carmen. Hello, Carmen. Yes or no to hugging?
6: Hi, Amanda. How are you?
1: Very well, thank you.
0: I'm here as well, Carmen, if you care.
1: If you want to hug Jonesy.
6: Oh, yes.
1: Are you a hugger, Carmen?
6: Yes, I am definitely a big hugger. I come from a big family and we all hug each other and I hug my friends.
1: Okay. All right. Well, that's a yes. We'll wrap it up with Marie. Hello, Mari or Marie? Which one? Are you a Mari?
7: Marie.
1: Hello, Marie.
7: Marie.
1: Are you a hugger?
7: I am a hugger. And when our son was born, I made a point of, because my parents never told us they loved us, I always made a point of doing that, and we hug him all the time, and he loves hugs. But I have this friend who can't hug. She does like an air hug. It's like she doesn't know what to do with her hands, and she kind of holds them at your shoulders and kind of chest bumps.
1: Really? An air hug. I've never heard of an air hug.
0: I like
1: so
0: it.
1: So she puts her arms...
0: Yeah, like she's making the effort.
1: So she goes around, in the air around you, like brackets around you.
0: Yeah.
7: Her hands get closer as the years go by, but she's gotten better of it.
1: Interesting.
0: Well done.
1: Thank you.
0: Well, respondents, 78% of people that came to our whip poll, 78% have said they're huggers.
1: Yes, most of them, though, do not like hugging a stranger.
0: No, I would imagine. What are you doing?
1: No, well, some strangers hug. Well, those hugging workshops everywhere.
0: Duh.
1: Exactly. I'm lining you up for your birthday party for you.
0: Yay. Instagram is here. Would you like to
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9: For the West Coast today, partly cloudy, high chance of showers, most likely in the morning. Winds west and northwesterly around 15 to 20 kilometres an hour, turning south to southwesterly 20 to 30 during the morning. Elliston getting up to 16, Woodner 15. The eastern air peninsula, partly cloudy, high chance of showers, most likely in the late morning and afternoon. Winds northwesterly 15 to 20 kilometres an hour, turning southwesterly 15 to 25 late morning. Cleve getting up to 14, Kimber also 14. The lower air peninsula, cloudy, high chance of showers, most likely this morning. Winds turning southwesterly 25 to 35 kilometres an hour this morning. Coffin Bay 16, Cummins and Port Lincoln both getting up to 15.
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11: Making the drive home fun. Yeah. And HR nervous. Jonesy and Amanda.

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3: Any money. Jonesy and Amanda's.
0: Here we have it. 10 questions. That's bad. 60 seconds on the clock. You could pass if you don't know an answer. We'll come back to that question if time permits. You get all the questions right. $1,000. This happened to Zoe last week. And Zoe didn't even wait for me to put on the tempting pants.
4: She said, nope, I want to play for $2,000. I know it's double or nothing. She risked it all and she won
0: $2,000. Whole hog Zoe, they're calling her.
4: Yeah.
0: Elise is in Beaumaris.
4: Hi, Elise, how are you?
5: Hello. I'm good. How are you?
4: Very great. Well, thank you.
0: Do you think you could do it, Elise, like Zoe did last week?
5: Let's just try just the norm, I think.
0: Yeah.
4: All right. Well, one step at a time. You're on. You made it on air. That's first step. Second step, you've got 10 questions. You've got 60 seconds. If you're not sure, say pass. We might have time to come back, okay?
5: Okay.
4: Elise, here we go. Question one. What day is tomorrow?
5: Tuesday.
4: Question two. Which fruit juice is commonly used in a Bloody Mary?
5: Tomato.
4: Question three. What boy band was Robbie Williams part of?
5: Take That.
4: Question four. How many years are in a millennium?
5: 100.
0: No,
4: it's
0: Elise,
4: a thousand.
0: You
4: it's a thousand. It's not a million.
0: I know, but Elise was just, she was just spurting out answers everywhere.
4: No, it's a thousand. Oh, plops, Elise.
0: Oh, Elise.
5: Bummer.
4: Oh, go and pull yourself
0: Elise,
4: a Bloody Mary.
0: Are you a hugger or a non-hugger?
5: I'm a like half-hugger.
0: Half-hugger.
5: If I get good energy, I'll hug you.
0: Okay.
4: Yeah. Well, so you know if Elise is coming up to you and doesn't hug you, you're giving off a bad,
0: bad
4: juju.
0: Vibes.
5: Well, yeah, Elise, that's right.
0: Have a good remainder of the week.
4: Thank you, Elise.
0: Well, it'll be back again tomorrow. Instagram, you can always register online if you'd like, jonesyandamanda.com.au. I'm not sure if you saw it or not, but you were mentioned on a game show last night.
4: Last week. Someone told me about this.
0: Really?
4: We were on air at the time, yes. I have been alerted.
0: Okay, well, what was it? It's a knockout.
4: Yes, last millennium, someone mentioned it.
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0: Jonesy the Man, driving you home this Monday afternoon. We are going fully operational battle station when it comes to you winning the Bert Newton Best TV Presenter Award.
1: Can I just say, the TV show The Piano is also nominated.
0: Yeah, of course.
1: Andrea Lamb is nominated for Best New Talent.
0: Can I just talk about you for a second? Nowhere else in the world is anyone else doing another extra season of The Piano. And now you're up to three seasons.
1: The English is the original season. And they've gone on
0: to do
1: more.
0: They ran out of gas.
1: No, they're still going.
0: Oh.
1: But the other, there's no other, yeah. Other places have done one, but we're
0: do you know
1: lining
0: why?
1: Up for three.
0: Do you know why?
1: Why, Brendan?
0: Do you know why?
1: Why, Brendan?
0: It's because of you. And I see that your star is on the rise because you are becoming top of mind on The Chase on Friday night. My spies brought me this, to my attention. That makes no sense. Anyway, this is what happened.
2: The lyrics to the iconic SunSmart jingle, Slip, Slop, Slap, were written by which broadcaster? A. Steve Izard. B. Amanda Keller. C. Philip Adams. What do you think?
3: A. Steve Izard.
2: Steve Izard. Correct answer here is... Philip Adams.
1: Oh, I thought it was me.
0: You could have been you. You could have done it. That's what I'm talking about. Your star is on the rise. Mm-hmm. Do you remember the last time we featured on The Chase?
1: No.
4: In 2005, Brendan Jones began hosting a hit radio show with Amanda who?
5: Keller.
4: Correct.
1: Talk about slip, slop, slap.
0: And then Andrew had to leave.
1: Andrew had to leave. It got too overwhelming for him to talk about us like that.
0: You could write a jingle.
1: You could write a jingle. You're a good jingle writer.
0: I could. You give me any subject.
1: Hemorrhoids. Brendan, write one about hemorrhoids. A health warning.
0: And it burns, burns, burns. This ring of fire.
1: Couldn't be able to afford the copyright on that song.
0: Push it.
6: Righto, you two. That's enough.
1: Well, we're out of here now. Tomorrow is Tin Hat Tuesday.
0: Of course it is.
1: I'm sure there'll be lots of comments about how chips have been activated by the Oz alert that went up a bit earlier.
0: How Grand Leader Albo is in all our heads.
1: Oh, my God, the chips.
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8: Hi there, I'm Matt McDonald. Australia has added 8 more gold medals so far on day 4 of the Com Games, with 6 of those coming in the pool. Jenna Forrester won the 400 IM, while Meg Harris won an Aussie clean sweep in the 100 freestyle, ahead of Molly O'Callaghan and Shayna Jack. Sam Williamson took out the men's 50 breaststroke, and Sam Short won the men's 800 metres. While over on the track, Rose Davies became the first ever Aussie woman to take out the 10,000 metres. Hopes of finding an infant alive off the coast of South Australia are fading following the discovery of a mother's body along with a toddler. The bodies were found yesterday after an abandoned car was discovered near a cliff top at Port Macdonald. A search for the infant is resuming this morning. And Jacinta Allen's hold on Victoria's top job will face a massive test this morning when MPs front up for a party room meeting. A spill motion's expected to be put forward after several MPs told Allen yesterday she had lost majority support in caucus.
7: Your sport now. 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
8: Saints coach Ross Lyon admits Max King is gutted after he was ruled out for the season again. King did a hamstring in the Saints' win over North Melbourne.
9: He's really devastated, and this is a lot of the players we deal with, and this won't surprise you, hopefully. But his concern was he'd let the club and his team down.
8: Lyon on Fox Footy there. And Adam Dewey's expected to return to the Tigers' side for Sunday's clash with the Eels, despite reports he wanted out of the club. That's the latest in news and sport.
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1: Partly cloudy for the west coast today. High chance of showers east of Ceduna. Medium chance elsewhere. Winds west to northwesterly, 15 to 20 kilometres an hour, turning southwesterly, 20 to 30 during the day. Evelston and Woodna both expecting a top of 16. The eastern air peninsula, partly cloudy, high chance of showers, most likely during the morning and afternoon. Winds west to northwesterly, 15 to 25 kilometres an hour, turning southwesterly around the middle of the day. Cleve and Kimber both getting up to 14. The lower air peninsula, cloudy, high chance of showers, becoming less likely in the late morning. Winds west to northwesterly, 15 to 25 kilometres an hour, turning southwesterly, 25 to 35 kilometres an hour during this morning and early afternoon. Coffin Bay, 16 degrees. Cummins and Port Lincoln, both getting up to 15.
0: Good morning, EP. You're waking up with Ray Clark. Local voices, local stories, and a bit of a laugh along the way. Thanks to Better Port Lincoln. This is Good Morning, EP on 5CC.
1: Well, good morning. How are you for a Tuesday morning? It's 6:04 now. We're running a little early, and the reason for that is that Jackie Lim, our local news reporter, is not too well at the moment. So she's taking a bit of time for herself, and I got to admit, I'm feeling a little bit croaky myself this morning. So we'll see how we go. Don't tell me it's going to be one of those mornings. Hey, your chance to pick up $270 this morning with the Born to Win wheel. We'll do that just after 7 o'clock, all right? On this day, coming up in this hour, and look, I'll tell you how you can win a family pass to the Port Lincoln show, which is not too far away as well. So plenty happening this morning, and of course better music and more of it. This is Fleetwood Mac and Say You Love Me, 5CC. Very good morning to you.

0: always like that one. It's Prince 1999 with Fleetwood Mac 2. It's Say You Love Me at 12 past 6. Tuesday morning with Ray Clark. Hello, I'm here till 9 o'clock. It is Good Morning EP. I should mention this first. Thanks to Port Lincoln Better. They're wonderful people. You can follow them on Facebook and Instagram for all their special deals that they've got. They'll keep you up to date with that. Hey, I got to mention this. Yesterday we had much fun, my wife and I. We have a massage chair. Now, I don't know if you've ever tried one of these. They're in shopping centres, that sort of thing. They weigh a ton. They really do. And, of course, we just moved house a couple of weeks ago, but we didn't move the massage chair. We kind of left it there because it was too hard to move. And the funny thing about these chairs is they're quite large, so they don't fit through your average door just standing up. So we had to tilt this thing on its side to get it out. And it weighs more than either of us can carry. So we had to pad the floor with all sorts of things so we didn't make a mess of this poor chair. And then we had to Tetris it kind of through the door and then somehow get it into a trailer and then get it to our new house, then go through the whole process again. So if my back is a little bit funny this morning, that's probably why. And I'm not sure how my wife is. She helped out as well. So, yes, we had a lot of fun this morning. Yesterday, I should say, moving our bloomin' massage chairs. I mean, it's nice to get into afterwards, but, you know, sometimes you got to ask yourself, is it worth it, honestly? What's coming up? I've got music from U2 for you in just a moment. Look, I'm going to tell you about actress Jennifer Garner. I've always loved Jennifer Garner. I thought she's a fantastic actress. And she's now a mum of three kids. Anyway, we'll talk about her a little bit later in the show.
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0: Better music and more of it. Good morning, EP 5CC.

Better music and more of it. And it is Good Morning EP. Thanks to Macca's. 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

0: The title track from the album of the same name, John Farnham there, The Age of Reason. At 28 past 6, it's Ray Clark this morning. Hello. Hey, look, it's the last week of Share On Air. We've had some fun and we've raised some money, I got to say. But this week, there are more ways than ever to support West Coast youth and community support. You can bid on some fantastic auction items that are donated by Eyre Peninsula businesses. And thank you very much to them all that have donated some wonderful things. You can buy a raffle ticket too if you want. And we've got some great prizes in that. And or you can make a direct donation. 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And we'll also be at Sharky's Bar this Friday between 3 and 7, where a live auction is going to be a little bit different this Friday. 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Coming up for you in just a moment, we've got national news and sport for you in the next hour on this day in history. But we'll kick it off with some music from the Choir Boys.
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4: Hi there, I'm Matt McDonald. Australia's added another 9 gold medals to our haul at the Com Games in Glasgow, with 7 of those coming in the pool. Meg Harris beat out fellow Aussies Molly O'Callaghan and Shayna Jack to win the 100 free, while Sam Short won another Aussie clean sweep in the men's 800. Jenna Forrester took out the 400 IM and Alex Perkins the 100 butterfly, before our women easily won the 4x200 freestyle relay. The search for a missing baby in South Australia will resume this morning after the bodies of a mother and toddler were found in waters near the Victorian border. Emergency services raced to waters near Port Macdonald yesterday and recovered the bodies of a 36-year-old woman and her child. If you need help, call Lifeline on 13 11 14. Victorian Labor MPs will gather for a party room meeting this morning where a motion to spill the leadership will be put forward. And the PM will today launch plans for a potential new oil refinery in Western Australia. If it goes ahead, it would be our first refinery since the 1960s.
3: Your sport now.
2: Del Giorno's Cafe Restaurant, Port Lincoln's home of fresh local seafood.
4: Lions forward Ty Gallop's facing at least 2 weeks out unless he can overturn a serious misconduct charge at the AFL tribunal tonight. Gallop was cited over his off-the-ball shove on Port's Mitch Georgiadis on Sunday. And Manly star Tom Trbojevic insists he will be back on the field this season despite suffering yet another hamstring injury.
5: So we've got the bye and then we play Melbourne, so that's a plan. So if all goes well, we'll be back playing some footy soon. It's obviously a little short break, which is disappointing, but it's not too bad.
4: On 9 there, that's the latest news and sport.
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7: Partly cloudy for the west coast today. High chance of showers east of Ceduna. Medium chance elsewhere. Winds west to northwesterly, 15 to 20 kilometres an hour, turning southwesterly, 20 to 30 during the day. Evelston and Woodna both expecting a top of 16. The eastern air peninsula, partly cloudy. High chance of showers, most likely during the morning and afternoon. Winds west to northwesterly, 15 to 25 kilometres an hour, turning southwesterly around the middle of the day. Cleve and Kimber both getting up to 14. The lower air peninsula, cloudy. High chance of showers, becoming less likely in the late morning. Winds west to northwesterly, 15 to 25 kilometres an hour, turning southwesterly, 25 to 35 kilometres an hour during this morning and early afternoon. Coffin Bay, 16 degrees. Cummins and Port Lincoln, both getting up to 15.
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0: Great Aussie band, it's the Choir Boys. 5CC, better music and more of it, and run to paradise, wherever that may be for you. It's, 22 to 7 o'clock now, and a bit of a wet day this morning, but look, we might get some sunshine come 9 o'clock. Then it's going to be a bit cloudy later on, sun poking through on odd occasion, and maybe some more rain sort of around 4 or 5 o'clock, and there you go. So it's going to be a bit of a yucky day with a possible bit of sunshine here and there. Now, the Port Lincoln Show is back, and it's August 9th. It's happening at the Port Lincoln Racecourse. A jam-packed day with lots of free entertainment, laughter, adventure, local music, and more fun. 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Yes, we could be taking you to the Port Lincoln Show, as proudly supported by 5CC. 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I don't know what a ticket is, but it's a cross between a chicken and a ticket, I guess. But there you go. If you'd like to win a family pass on us, all you have to do is head to 5CC Facebook page and like and comment on our post to go into the draw for that pass. That'd be nice, wouldn't it? Coming up for you, something from Carly Simon in just a moment. But first, let's take a look at this day in history.
1: Hi, it's July 28. The Disney animated musical classic Alice in Wonderland was released in 1951.
2: It's just a rabbit with a waistcoat and a watch.
3: Oh, my dear, biscuits.
1: The Ned Kelly film starring Mick Jagger premiered at Glen Rowan in 1970.
4: The game's up, Ned. Come quietly.
5: I'm not Ned Kelly, sir.
4: I am.
1: The 1984 LA Olympic Games opening ceremony was held on this day. Those games famous for the boycott of 14 Eastern Bloc nations in response to the US-led boycott of the 1980 Moscow Games. Or was it?
6: The announcement, which came from Moscow late this afternoon, blamed the commercialization of the games and the lack of security measures.
1: In 2001, Ian Thorpe became the first swimmer to win 6 gold medals in a single world championship meet.
7: Ian Thorpe the master, Ian Thorpe the king.
1: And the last episode of Neighbours went to air in 2022 before it was revived again and then axed again.
8: Neighbours. Everybody needs good neighbors.
1: To the birthdays, topping today's list is the creator of the cartoon cat Garfield. Jim Davis is 81.
9: I grew up on a farm near Fairmount with about 25 cats.
1: Former Governor General of Australia, Army Officer and Australian of the Year in 2001, General Sir Peter Cosgrove, turned 79 today.
10: You must look, act and be tough and competent.
1: Australian music historian and journalist Glenn A. Baker celebrates his 74th.
11: It's a subject that I seem to get called upon from time to time to pontificate about.
1: Parramatta, New South Wales and Australian League great Steve Eller is 66.
12: Quickly to Stephen Eller, a Parramatta try.
1: AFL's captain courageous Paul Kelly turns 57. The former Swan won the Brownlow in 1995.
13: Still going, Kelly. He deserves a goal here.
1: Former Australian cricketer Marcus North turns 47.
14: North one hit away.
15: What a way to bring up 100.
1: And league star, Eels winger, the man they call the Fox, Josh Adokar, turns 31.
16: Adokar! And he's got a double!
1: Finally, it's the anniversary of the death of legendary ZZ Top member Dusty Hill. Died aged 72 in 2021. Remembering Dusty Hill on July 28.
0: 18 to 7 now on this day. Back again. Same bat channel, same bat time tomorrow. Here's Carly Simon. 5CC, good morning.

0: So many years, it was a big secret as to who that song was about. Carly Simon and You're So Vain at 14 to 7 now. And, hey, coming up in the next hour, I've got a chance for you to pick up $270. This is our Born to Win wheel, your chance of picking up some money. I'll be calling out a month at some stage. And when I do, if it's your month, that's when you hop on the phone. It's pretty simple. If I spin up your exact birthday, the money is yours. It doesn't get much simpler than that. And the Born to Win wheel is all thanks to Lincoln Camera Centre. They are your local authorised Apple reseller. Something from Barnsley coming up next.
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It's Bunzy, 5CC, better music and more of it. It is a Good Morning EP, thanks to Better Port Lincoln. This is Anastasia.

0: Triple C, better music and more of it. With the police there, don't stand so close to me. Bit of elbow room, please, if you don't mind. Hey, coming up towards 7 o'clock, national news and sport on the way for you shortly. In the next hour, your chance to pick up $270 with the Born to Win wheel. 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
2: Hi there, I'm Matt McDonald. Australia's picked up its first gold at the track at the Comm Games in Glasgow. Rose Davies becoming the first Aussie woman to take out the 10,000 metres.
3: I'm stoked. My goal was to run as well as I could and, yeah, I'm just so happy I got the win. It's my first big win.
2: Davies on seven there. It was one of nine gold medals today, with seven coming from the pool. Meg Harris, Jenna Forrester, Sam Williamson and Sam Short among the winners. A search is resuming off the coast of South Australia this morning for a missing infant after the bodies of a mother and a toddler were pulled from the ocean. A car was found at the top of a cliff top at Port Macdonald yesterday before the two bodies were discovered. If you need help, call Lifeline on 13 11 14. Victorian Labor MPs are expected to vote on a spill motion this morning, which will trigger a leadership battle between Premier Jacinta Allen and Deputy Ben Carroll. And Donald Trump insists he pauses military strikes on Iran after a request from the regime. Iran says no talks are taking place.
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2: St Kilda is rallying behind Max King after another season-ending injury. Saints coach Ross Lyon has told AFL 360, King feels like he's let everyone down.
4: And shame's too strong a word, but probably embarrassed and, you know, like, have you guys had enough of me? And I said, hang on here, we're in.
2: And Tom McKayley's expected to be named in the Cowboys starting side for Thursday night's NRL clash with the Roosters. He's tipped to replace Griffin Neame after he accepted a one-match ban for a high tackle. That's the latest news and sport.
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0: Arno Bay first up. We have a low tide at 7.13 this morning, 0.88 of a metre. High tide 2.33 this afternoon, 1.8 metres. For Franklin Harbour, low tide 7.42 this morning, 0.96 of a metre. High tide at 3.03 this afternoon of 2 metres. For Coffin Bay, we have a high tide at 12.44 this afternoon of 1.45 metres. Low tide 7.29 this evening of 0.45 of a metre. For Streaky Bay, we have a high tide at 12.32 this afternoon, 2.1 metres, and a low tide at 7 o'clock this evening, 0.71 of a metre. For Tumby Bay, high tide at 2 o'clock this afternoon, 1.85 metres, low tide at 9.21 this evening, 0.45 of a metre. And for Port Lincoln, we have a high tide 1.32 this afternoon, 1.6 metres, low tide 8.48 this evening, 0.44 of a metre.
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0: Partly cloudy for the west coast today. High chance of showers east of Ceduna. Medium chance elsewhere. Winds west to northwesterly, 15 to 20 kilometres an hour, turning southwesterly, 20 to 30 during the day. Elliston and Woodna are both expecting a top of 16. The eastern air peninsula, partly cloudy, high chance of showers, most likely during the morning and afternoon. Winds west to northwesterly, 15 to 25 kilometres an hour, turning southwesterly around the middle of the day. Cleve and Kimber both getting up to 14. The lower air peninsula, cloudy, high chance of showers, becoming less likely in the late morning. Winds west to northwesterly, 15 to 25 kilometres an hour, turning southwesterly, 25 to 35 kilometres an hour during this morning and early afternoon. Coffin Bay, 16 degrees. Cummins and Port Lincoln both getting up to 15.
1: Sun's up, kettle's on. Ray Clark's in the chair and we're ready to go. Made for the Air Peninsula and the West Coast. Thanks to Macca's Port Lincoln. This is Good Morning EP on 5CC.
0: Oh, here we go for hour two of the Brekkie Show this morning. Good morning, EP. It is now 7:05, 13 degrees outside. It's only going to get up a few degrees. We might get a little bit of sunshine about 9 o'clock, which would be nice. Hey, in this hour, your chance to pick up $270. We'll do that in about 7 minutes. It's the Born to Win wheel, not too far off. And, of course, we've got our motoring minute a little later in the hour. And better music and more of it with Mental as Anything.

0: Oh, it's a bit of a naughty song, isn't it? Divinyls, I touch myself, and I heard a bit of an ooh and an ah in there. Yes, very naughty song, but I kind of like it. Mental as anything, too, and Live It Up at 13 past 7. And it's time to try and give away some money on this Tuesday morning.
1: 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With the 5CC Born to Win Wheel. Thanks to Lincoln Camera Centre.
0: Okay, how much money have we got up for grabs? It's $270. Okay, so let's pull out a month. Here's the official month bucket. And we'll pull out a month, give it a good shake-up. And the month is the month of October. I do believe we had October yesterday. And Muzzle called through. So anyway, if your birthday's in October, hop on the phone right now. 86833844. 86833844 if your birthday is in October, because I'd love to give you some money. We'll try and spin up your exact birthday, all right? So good luck with that. The Born to Win Wheel, it's all thanks to Lincoln Camera Centre, your local authorised Apple reseller. Give me a call now if your birthday is in October, and good luck.
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0: Good morning, 5CC Birthday Wheel. Who is this?
14: This is Mark, right?
0: It's Mark. All right, Mark. Where are you calling from, Mark?
14: Port Lincoln.
0: Port Lincoln, fantastic. All right, Mark, when is your birthday?
14: You actually spun it up yesterday, Halloween, the 31st.
0: The 30th? Oh, are you serious?
14: Yeah, I didn't get through yet.
0: Well, that's a bit spooky, isn't it? All right, Mark. Well, good luck, mate. So we're going to try and spin up your birthday today, and we'll see how we go. Here it is. Here we go. All right, number 31. All right, come on. That's what we're looking for. Okay. Oh, Mark, we spun up number 29, unfortunately. So not far off. But I tell you what, Muzza's not going to be happy because his birthday was on the 29th.
14: Yeah, this is the 29th.
0: Yeah, so if he'd gotten through, he probably would have been a winner. But no. Mark, sorry about that, mate, but thanks for trying.
14: All good, buddy.
0: See ya. No luck with Mark this morning, so I'm going to hang on to that money. We'll make it $275. We'll do it again tomorrow. That's all thanks to Lincoln Camera Centre, your local authorised Apple reseller.
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0: something gone wrong around.
1: Wait for it. There it is. 22 past 7, 5CC. Better music and more of it. Joe Jackson there. Is she really going out with him? It is Good Morning EP. Thanks to Maccas. Now, don't Maccas walk. Maccas run. Go fast to the new deluxe sausage and egg McMuffin. It is McYum. Oh, yeah, here we go. It's Queen. 5CC. Good morning.

0: of the world. Yes, it's Queen at 5CC. Better music and more of it. And we are the champions. We will rock you. I tell you what, we are the champions. You look at this wonderful country of ours, and we are champions. What are we champions in? Well, cricket, swimming, and netball sort of dominate that. Our men's team won a record 6 ICC World Cricket Cups, 87, 99, 2003, 2007, 2015, 2023. We're doing pretty well in the cricket department. Swimming, we do pretty well there. We've got global standing, consistently premier global powerhouse at the Olympic Games and World Championships. What else have we got? Netball. We're very good at netball. Do you know that? International dominance. The national team, the Australian Diamonds, holds a record 11 world netball titles, leading the sport globally. So, yes, that song is for us. We are the champions, my friend. Coming up for you shortly. I was getting right into it there. Very patriotic of me, wasn't it? We got national news and sport on the way for you shortly in the next hour. We'll get the half hour kicked off with something from the Bee Gees.
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2: Hi there, I'm Matt McDonald. Australia is still sitting pretty at the top of the Com Games medal tally with 9 more gold added to the haul today. 7 came from the pool, including Meg Harris, Sam Short, Sam Williamson and Jenna Forrester. At the track, Rose Davies won the 10,000 metres, while gymnast Kate McDonald won the uneven bars. The Coalition has cast doubts on plans for a potential new oil refinery in Australia. The PM will today announce $4 million for a feasibility study into a facility in WA, but Nationals leader Matt Canavan has told News 24 he doesn't think it would be viable.
3: And we're not going to get a new oil refinery in this country while this government imposes a massive carbon tax on existing refineries, and new ones would be subject to the same.
2: Victorian Labor MPs will gather shortly to decide whether to officially open up a leadership battle between Premier Jacinta Allen and Deputy Ben Carroll. And the search is on for new leaders of the nation's peak union body, with ACTU President Michelle O'Neill and Secretary Sally McManus announcing they're stepping down.
0: Your sport now. 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
2: Lions young gun Ty Gallup will front the AFL Tribunal tonight over his off-the-ball shove on Port's Mitch Georgiadis on Sunday. Gallup was referred directly on a serious misconduct charge and is expected to be rubbed out for at least 2 weeks if found guilty. And West Tigers half Adam Dewey is expected to front up at training today after crisis talks with club bosses and coach Benji Marshall yesterday. The club describing the talks as positive, despite reports Dewey wanted out of the club. That's the latest in news and sport.
4: Head along to the Alala Stud Paul Marino auction this Friday. Alala Stud has been running Paul Marino Rams since 1965. And this Friday, they're auctioning off 70 of their paddock-run Paul Marino Rams at the Alala Stud property, 10 kilometres north of Kapini, starting at 1 p.m. Sale agents Adam Breeze for Elders and Braden Southern for Nutrien will be on site. Pre-inspections welcome. The Alala Stud Auction. 70 Rams on property this Friday from 1 p.m.
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6: Partly cloudy for the west coast today. High chance of showers east of Ceduna. Medium chance elsewhere. Winds west to northwesterly, 15 to 20 kilometres an hour, turning southwesterly, 20 to 30 during the day. Elliston and Woodna are both expecting a top of 16. The eastern air peninsula, partly cloudy, high chance of showers, most likely during the morning and afternoon. Winds west to northwesterly, 15 to 25 kilometres an hour, turning southwesterly around the middle of the day. Cleveland Kimber both getting up to 14. The lower air peninsula, cloudy. High chance of showers, becoming less likely in the late morning. Winds west to northwesterly, 15 to 25 kilometres an hour, turning southwesterly, 25 to 35 kilometres an hour during this morning and early afternoon. Coffin Bay, 16 degrees. Cummins and Port Lincoln, both getting up to 15.
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0: It's 5CC, Better the Devil You Know. And Kylie Minogue there. It's Better Music and More of It with the Bee Gees in there too. And you should be dancing. It's 8:22 now with Ray Clark this morning. Now, I wanted to talk about Jennifer Garner, the actress. I got introduced to her back in 2001. I watched the TV show called Alias, which I loved. She was in that. She was a spy. It was a great show. But she's also done some great movies like The Adam Project in 2022, 13 going on 30. I thought she did a great job that one, 2004, that was. But now she's a mum of three kids, and her kids are 20, 17, and 13 years old. And her ex-husband, Ben Affleck, been married for 13 years, divorced in 2018, she's opened up about the constant danger her and her kids have faced over the years because of paparazzi. Have a listen to this.
1: It was a danger to everyone around us. If I went through a yellow light, 15 cars would go through the red behind me. They would drive up onto people's lawns, even on a hillside. We were trying to have our little one play soccer, and the association asked us to stop because there were 20 cars coming to try to. So it wasn't just about us. It was just an industry that had gotten out of control. If you show up and you're trying to get into the pediatrician and you have a sick kid on your shoulder and you're scared and that you can't get into the door because you're blocked by photographers, there's something wrong with that.
0: There is something wrong with that. Couldn't even get through the door to the doctors because they were blocked by photographers. That's ridiculous. Paparazzi, shame on you. They do take it a bit far sometimes, don't they? I mean, classic example, the Diana incident.
2: 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I'm

0: 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Thanks to Harvey Norman Port Lincoln. Sold.
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Smooth, George Michael, and Careless Whisperer. 5CC, better music and more of it. It is Good Morning EP with Ray Clark this morning, and it's all thanks to Port Lincoln Better. Now, if you're like me and you can't wait, you need to take your item home today, well, you can. Port Lincoln Better have got a wide variety of finance options, so you can go into the store, get some finance, and take whatever it is you want straight away, which is just the way I like it. So go and see them, the boys at Port Lincoln Better, Brian, Josh, or any of the team there, they will sort you out. Then Lizzie now. This is The Boys Are Back in Town.

0: wonder what Sandy Shaw thinks about that song. Of course, she did the original version of it back in the 60s. But that's Naked Eyes at 5CC. Better music and more of it. And there's always something there to remind me. And Thin Lizzy too. Bit of classic rock for you before that. A minute to seven. National news and sport on the way for you shortly. In the next hour, music on the way from Backman Turner Overdrive. Speaking of great rock and roll.
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1: 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Thanks to K&K Cooling. JP Cabinets. 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
2: Hi, I'm Matt McDonald. The federal government's left the door ajar to continuing the fuel excise discount. It's supposed to end this weekend amid concerns petrol will top $2 a litre again by next week. But Resources Minister Madeleine King has told the ABC nothing's been ruled out yet.
3: The government is very much aware of the pressure increase in fuel prices does put on Australian families, and we have taken action in the past and will continue to monitor how these prices do affect people.
2: Hopes of finding an infant alive off the coast of South Australia are fading following the discovery of a mother's body along with a toddler. The bodies were found yesterday after an abandoned car was discovered near a cliff top at Port Macdonald. If you need help, call Lifeline on 13 11 14. Victorian Labor MPs have started gathering ahead of a vote on whether to spill the leadership. And Australia's added another 9 gold medals to our haul at the Com Games, 7 in the pool. We now have 26 gold. England is next best with 8.
1: Your sport now. 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
2: Saints coach Ross Lyon admits Max King is gutted after he was ruled out for the season again. King did a hamstring in the Saints' win over North Melbourne.
4: He's really devastated, and this is a lot of the players we deal with, and this won't surprise you, hopefully. But his concern was he'd let the club and his team down.
2: Lyon on Fox Footy there, and Adam Dewey's expected to return to the Tigers' side for Sunday's clash with the Eels, despite reports he wanted out of the club. That's the latest in news and sport.
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6: Partly cloudy for the west coast today. High chance of showers east of Ceduna. Medium chance elsewhere. Winds west to northwesterly, 15 to 20 kilometres an hour, turning southwesterly, 20 to 30 during the day. Elliston and Woodna are both expecting a top of 16. The eastern air peninsula, partly cloudy, high chance of showers, most likely during the morning and afternoon. Winds west to northwesterly, 15 to 25 kilometres an hour, turning southwesterly around the middle of the day. Cleve and Kimber both getting up to 14. The lower air peninsula, cloudy. High chance of showers becoming less likely in the late morning. Winds west to northwesterly 15 to 25 kilometres an hour, turning southwesterly 25 to 35 kilometres an hour during this morning and early afternoon. Coffin Bay 16 degrees. Cummins and Port Lincoln both getting up to 15.
1: 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Good Morning EP with Ray Clark, right here on 5CC. 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
6: 3:30 now, 13 degrees outside. Yes, hasn't changed all morning, basically. You might get a little bit of sunshine about 9 o'clock, but basically it's going to be an overcast and a bit drizzly from time to time as well. What's coming up in this hour? How much money do you think comedian Kevin Hart makes? He's worth a mozza, I'll tell you. But we'll find out exactly how much soon. And it looks like Pommy stars are liking Australia, with quite a few coming to live here. We'll talk about that as well. And, of course, better music and more of it. Beckman Turner Overdrive. Into the Brookie Show. You ain't seen nothing yet. But we'll see. Good morning.

0: Staggy Braithwaite at 5CC. Better music and more of it as the days go by. And Backman Turner Overdrive. You ain't seen nothing yet. Actually, the stutter in that song was put in there deliberately. They wrote the song just as a bit of a joke for the guy who wrote it, for his brother who's got a stutter. He wrote the song and sent it to his brother. Didn't expect it to be a big hit, but it turned out to be one of their biggest hits, didn't it? Fantastic song. Hey, let me tell you about comedian Kevin Hart. He is worth a lot of money. His current net worth is sitting around $450 million. And he was asked recently, what's the most money he's ever made in 1 year? What do you reckon that was? Have a guess. Well, don't have to guess. Have a listen to this.
1: The most amount of money you made in a single year?
2: I can't say that.
1: Could I guess?
2: Yeah, I remember I'm still black. I go back home every once in a while.
1: Could I guess?
2: Guess.
1: Was it more than 20 million?
2: Yeah.
1: More than 30 million?
2: Yeah. We've had some great years. You gotta remember, it's compounding. Whether it's stand-up, whether it's movies,
1: was it more than 50
2: TV.
1: Million? More than 50 million?
2: Yeah, yeah.
1: What is the greatest piece of financial advice you give to the younger generation?
2: I can tell you the biggest piece of financial advice is that you don't understand finances until you up and have a better version of respect for it. Everybody can give you money advice, but I'm just going to keep it 100. Making the money one time, easy. Keeping the money after you made it, hard.
0: I don't know about that. He says making the money is easy, keeping it is hard. No, I would have to disagree with that. I reckon I could keep it, but making it, that's the tough bit. What's the biggest financial mistake you've made? I know for me, it was getting into radio. Believe me when I say we do this business because we love radio. Announcers making good money in this industry will be limited to around probably less than 20%, I reckon. Like your James and Amanda, well, they pull about $2 million a year each. And then your Kyle and Jackie O's, they're making ridiculous amount. Were making ridiculous amounts of money. But that's not the norm. Believe me, the rest of us do it because we love it.
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5CC, better music, more of it. Cheap Trick. That is The Flame at 20 past 8. It is Good Morning EP. Thanks to Macca's and McCafe's coffee blend is worth making. A bit of a detour for if you're out and about, haven't had your coffee yet, give it a try. It's smoother, richer and available on the all-day menu. Give it a try. McCafe's best blend yet. Here's the late Bonnie Tyler. Yes, we lost her not that long ago.

0: It's Zaka Daka at 5CC, Better Music and more of a Good Morning EP. Thanks to Port Lincoln Better. You can speak with Brian, Josh, or any of the team there. They're over all their products. Talk to them at Port Lincoln Better today. We've got national news and sport on the way for you in just a moment. Unfortunately, our local news reporter, Jackie Lim, is not too well, so having a day off. So straight into the national news for you. We've got music from Elton John coming up in the next half hour.
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4: Hi, I'm Matt McDonald. Australia's added another 9 gold medals to our haul at the Com Games in Glasgow, with 7 of those coming in the pool. Meg Harris beat out fellow Aussies Molly O'Callaghan and Shayna Jack to win the 100 free, while Sam Short won another Aussie clean sweep in the men's 800. Jenna Forrester took out the 400 IM, while our women easily won the 4x200 freestyle relay. Victoria's Deputy Premier has arrived at State Parliament ahead of a leadership showdown this morning. Ben Carroll's confirmed he will challenge Jacinta Allen for the top job, with a spill motion to be moved this morning.
5: I have more to say later, but right now my focus is on talking to my colleagues, and I will have more to say later, but they're my focus.
4: The federal government insists no decision has been made yet about whether to continue the fuel excise discount, which is due to finish this weekend. It comes as the government looks at a possible new oil refinery for WA, with the Prime Minister to today announce a feasibility study for a facility in the state.
0: Your sport now. 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
4: Lions forward Ty Gallop's facing at least 2 weeks out unless he can overturn a serious misconduct charge at the AFL Tribunal tonight. Gallop was cited over his off-the-ball shove on Port's Mitch Georgiadis on Sunday. And Manly star Tom Trbojevic insists he will be back on the field this season despite suffering yet another hamstring injury.
6: So we've got the bye and then we play Melbourne, so that's a plan. So if all goes well, we'll be back playing some footy soon. It's obviously a little short break, which is disappointing, but it's not too bad.
4: On Nine there, that's the latest news and sport.
7: 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Alala Stud has been running Paul Marino Rams since 1965, and this Friday, they're auctioning off 70 of their paddock-run Paul Marino Rams at the Alala Stud property, 10 kilometres north of Kapini, starting at 1 p.m. Sale agents Adam Breeze for Elders and Braden Southern for Nutrien will be on-site. 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The Alala Stud Auction. 70 Rams on property this Friday from 1 p.m.
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8: Partly cloudy for the west coast today. High chance of showers east of Ceduna. Medium chance elsewhere. Winds west to northwesterly, 15 to 20 kilometres an hour, turning southwesterly, 20 to 30 during the day. Evelston and Woodna both expecting a top of 16. The eastern air peninsula, partly cloudy, high chance of showers, most likely during the morning and afternoon. Winds west to northwesterly, 15 to 25 kilometres an hour, turning southwesterly around the middle of the day. Cleve and Kimber both getting up to 14. The lower air peninsula, cloudy. High chance of showers becoming less likely in the late morning. Winds west to northwesterly, 15 to 25 kilometres an hour, turning southwesterly, 25 to 35 kilometres an hour during this morning and early afternoon. Coffin Bay, 16 degrees. Cummins and Port Lincoln, both getting up to 15.
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0: 5CC, a bit of music, more of it, and Ice House, a great southern land, and Elton John too. And that Crocodile Rock was always a bit of fun, that song, I reckon. 19 to 9 now. And my wife keeps going on about how the government is screwing up the country, basically. She's not happy. But apparently quite a few stars have decided to, Australia is the place to put down roots after marrying her Aussie hubby in a Sydney ceremony this June and a UK wedding in July. Sporty Spice. Well, Mel C, probably better known, could be calling Australia home sometime soon. Now, she's worth a motza, has one kid, and has been in a relationship with Australian model Chris Dingwall since they met in Sydney. It was 2023, which is not that long, really, isn't it? But unlike many international celebrities, Sporty Spice has seemingly embraced our lifestyle, which is quite good. She wants to be here for the long haul, and while continuing her global music career. She'll join the Pommy star migration list, which includes quite a few different stars. Leo Sayer, Ben Elton, Hank B. Marvin, he came to Australia a long time ago, of course, from the Shadows, and Tyra Banks is in there too. Despite what our government is doing to the country, apparently it's still a great place to be.
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Indestructible Sea. Better music and more of it. That's Crowded House. It's only natural. Good morning, EP. Thanks to Port Lincoln Better. Now, the Port Lincoln Show is back Sunday, August the 9th at the Port Lincoln Racecourse. It's a jam-packed day with lots of free stuff. There's entertainment, laughter, adventure, local music too. 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That'd be nice, wouldn't it? 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
1: 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Anjay.
0: And Toto as well. We heard Rosanna. Coming up towards 9 o'clock, national news and sport on the way for you shortly. That's it for me this morning. Back bright and early tomorrow. See you then.
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3: Who better to talk to from Cancer Council SA than the Senior Manager for Prevention, Christine Morris. 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
1: Hi there, I'm Matt McDonald. The search for a missing baby in South Australia has resumed after the bodies of a mother and toddler were found in waters near the Victorian border. Emergency services raced to waters near Port Macdonald yesterday and recovered the bodies of a 36-year-old woman and her child. If you need help, call Lifeline on 13 11 14. A motion to spill the leadership of the Victorian Labor Party is expected to pass when MPs meet shortly. That will set up a battle between Premier Jacinta Allen and Deputy Ben Carroll, which is expected to run for several weeks. The nation's peak union body is on the hunt for new leadership. ACTU President Michelle O'Neill and Secretary Sally McManus have both announced they're stepping down. O'Neill's told the ABC the time is right.
2: We thought about this and we just think that it's time for renewal. The union movement is in good shape.
1: And another dominant day for the Aussies at the Comm Games with 9 more gold, 7 of those in the pool. We've now claimed 26 gold in just the first 4 days of competition.
0: Your sport now. 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
1: St Kilda is rallying behind Max King after another season-ending injury. Saints coach Ross Lyon has told AFL 360, King feels like he's let everyone down.
3: And shame's too strong a word, but probably embarrassed and, you know, like, have you guys had enough of me? And I said, hang on here. We're in.
1: And Tom McKayley is expected to be named in the Cowboys starting side for Thursday night's NRL clash with the Roosters. He's tipped to replace Griffin Neem after he accepted a one-match ban for a high tackle. That's the latest news and sport.
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5: For lower west coastal waters, winds southwesterly 15 to 25 knots. Seas 1 to 1.5 to 2 metres. The swell southwesterly 2.5 to 3 metres, heading southwesterly to 3 metres during the morning, then increasing to 3 to 4 metres around midday. For central coastal waters, winds southwesterly 20 to 25 knots, reaching up to 30 knots in the afternoon. Seas 2 to 2.5 metres. The swell southwesterly 3 to 4 metres, heading southwesterly 4 to 5 metres during the afternoon. Spencer Gulf coastal waters, winds northwesterly 15 to 20 knots, turning southwesterly in the morning. Winds reaching up to 25 knots south of Carl to Wallaroo during the day. Seas 1 to 1.5 metres, increasing 1 to 2 metres around midday. The swell west to southwesterly around 1 metre, tending south to southwesterly 1 to 2 metres by early evening.
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5: Partly cloudy for the west coast today. High chance of showers east of Ceduna. Medium chance elsewhere. Winds west to northwesterly 15 to 20 kilometres an hour, turning southwesterly 20 to 30 during the day. Elliston and Woodna both expecting a top of 16. The eastern air peninsula, partly cloudy, high chance of showers, most likely during the morning and afternoon. Winds west to northwesterly 15 to 25 kilometres an hour, turning southwesterly around the middle of the day. Cleve and Kimber both getting up to 14. The lower air peninsula, cloudy. High chance of showers becoming less likely in the late morning. Winds west to northwesterly 15 to 25 kilometres an hour, turning southwesterly 25 to 35 kilometres an hour during this morning and early afternoon. Coffin Bay 16 degrees. Cummins and Port Lincoln both getting up to 15.
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1: There's an interesting list that was released recently of stuff that's left in Ubers. Ankle monitor. A drag queen outfit. They found some dentures. Ooh. 284-litre fish tank. Live butterflies and a prosthetic leg. Prosthetic leg. I guess the Uber driver said, hop out. The guy took it literally.
0: Good Morning EP with Ray Clark.